0: your brain to work on the beats that are burned into your soul. Time to name that throwback. Trump's Only.
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We're going to play you one of your favorite throwbacks, Drums Only. You tell us the name, you could win some money. This weekend's hint, it's an Avril Lavigne

0: 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You do understand now. If you get into an accident, you want to see what your case may be worth, go to topdoglaw.com.
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My TikTok algorithm is weird. It's Chris Cruz on Throwback 2K. I saw a video of an ice cream shop that is run by puppets where they sing you Weezer songs as you walk by. It makes no sense, but I really want their ice cream now. It's Beverly Hills on Throwback 2K.

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6: 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It's our viral VMA Moments weekend, and Rihanna may have one of the most talked about moments ever, where she opened the 2012 VMAs with a killer performance of We Found Love, and then later that night won Video of the Year with the same song. Riri, inside the Throwback.

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0: heard the news. Now, experience it for yourself. Backstreet's back, it's all right. You could be off to see Backstreet at the Sphere in Las Vegas on New Year's weekend just for listening to Throwback 2K with Chris Cruz. 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
17: 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And in 2008, Britney came back with the sweep. She won Best Female Video, Best Pop Video, and Video of the Year, all three categories she was nominated in for Piece of Me. I'm a snap.

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0: 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And I told him this morning, I was like, I'm going to do it today. 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
12: 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And Taylor was no stranger to the VMAs, but in 2015, she picked up her first Video of the Year Moon Man for the star-studded Bad Blood music video featuring Kendrick Lamar. 'Cause baby,

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0: 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It's good to get closure, right?
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1: Tickets to Nightmare Forest with Ben and Kelly in the morning. 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
2: 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Me and my son listen to it. And I told him this morning, I was like, I'm going to do it today. 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
1: How about I handle this?
3: Be my guest.
1: Paul says, hey guys, you need to either talk me down off a ledge or and tell me everything's fine or confirm my emotions.
3: Okay.
1: So my wife wants to go on a getaway to Europe with her best male friend. They've been friends for years, longer than I've known my wife. They call each other best friends forever and big sis and little bro.
3: Okay.
1: But part of me is convinced that this guy is in love with her.
3: Oh.
1: He treats me weird and is always trying to minimize me in her eyes. He is always around, and it seems my wife and I can't do anything without her wanting to invite this guy along.
3: Interesting.
1: I've tried my hardest to respect her other relationships with people and not be a controlling jerk, but this guy bothers me. It's almost as if he's competing with me for her affections and has stepped up his efforts to remain the number one guy in her life. Both him and my wife are insistent there is no romantic feelings or relationship at all, and it's more like big sister, little brother relationship.
3: Okay, first of all, he is not the number one in his wife's life. Paul is the number one.
1: That's right.
3: Let's get that straight.
1: All right, he continues. Now my wife wants to go to Europe with him. The thing that makes me so upset is that I've told my wife I would like to take a trip with her, and she dismisses it as something she's not interested in.
3: I'm sorry, back the truck up. She wants to go to Europe, but not with Paul.
1: Now,

0: Europe with you? And she's like, no, I don't want to. And then best friend's like, hey, let's go to Europe. She's like, okay. No. Also, best friend is telling the husband, you need to step aside because I was here first. No,
1: yeah,
0: sir.
1: I mean, I feel like your feelings are justified here.
0: Yes, Paul.
1: I mean, look, having a friend, even a best friend, that might be the opposite sex, not necessarily a red flag.
0: No, but if he's overstepping, but saying, I'm supposed to be the most important person in this relationship. No, I'm sorry. I'm sorry. Nope, nope, nope. He needs to be, at the very least, besties with Paul, too. If he's besties with wife, then he needs to be accepting her choice for a life partner and be besties with Paul, too, and not be excluding Paul.
1: Is this... So this stinks because Paul loves his wife.
0: Yes.
1: But...
0: And how does she not understand his feelings?
1: I think in a perfect world, this friend just goes away. But I don't think that takes away from the fact that
0: the
1: wife
0: needs to respect Paul's place.
1: Right, but I don't think so. But Paul can't physically do that because that's got to be on the friend.
0: Right. So here's the petty side of me is coming out saying, okay, then Paul needs to go find himself a female best friend and start traveling with her. Oh, maybe. Maybe we book a trip to Europe
1: the same places.
0: That's insane.
1: Yeah,
0: this is insanity.
1: And I hate saying that this may be like nail in the coffin type of thing.
0: Yes.
1: But this may be, and it sucks when you have such feel like you love your wife. Yes. I get that.
0: Yes. Everybody is rolling in on the text saying, no.
1: Yeah.
0: Absolute red flag. Mm. Absolutely not.
1: Mm-hmm.
0: She might not have a romantic interest, but bestie clearly does.
1: Right.
0: No one should come between you and your spouse, all caps, full stop, Lakeisha says.
1: All right. 502-795-1997. Have you dealt with a friend that has kind of like tried to encroach too much into your own relationship?
0: My biggest problem is the friend's encroachment.
1: Yeah, exactly.
0: And not respecting
1: how
0: Paul's
1: did
0: place.
1: You handle that? All right. That's what we want to hear, those stories. 502-795-1997. We'll take your stories on the way.
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5: Ben and Kelly in the morning, Louisville weather.
6: Turning cool very quickly later on tonight, yet again, thanks to mostly clear skies. Temperatures will be in the 40s outside of Louisville, low 50s right here in the metro. Another gorgeous day in store for your Monday, a tick warmer with highs in the upper 70s for most, near 80 in the city. We keep the warming trend going throughout the work week, peaking in the mid to upper 80s Wednesday and Thursday. From the Wave Storm Tracking Team, I'm Carson Meredith.
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1: So we have a situation in group therapy on 99.7 DJX. Our listener Paul is worried about his wife's best friend. Kind of, they've got a bro-sis relationship.
2: So they say.
1: So they say. This is a guy that's known his wife longer than he has.
2: Mm-hmm.
1: And they're planning a trip to London without him. In fact, they've already booked the tickets for March.
2: And Paul was all like, hey, wait, I said I wanted to go to Europe with you, and you said you weren't into it. Now all of a sudden you're into it when he says he wants to go. Also, the friend is telling Paul, you need to step off.
1: Now Danielle rolls in and says, as someone who has a male best friend of 28 years.
2: Okay.
1: She says, I'd never go on a trip with him without my husband. It's inappropriate and it is inappropriate and it makes you feel uncomfortable. And Tiffany says, look, the trip itself isn't even the biggest red flag here. It's the fact that your wife knows this friendship makes you uncomfortable and dismisses your feelings.
2: Yes, that's the thing, is we all agree you can have, you know, friends of the opposite sex. Like, that's not the unusual part.
1: Mm-hmm.
2: But how these two are overstepping and dismissing Paul's feelings in every way,
1: right,
2: is the problem. Another Tiffany says the best friend needs to step aside. However, the wife needs to grow up and put an end to the best friend's antics. It's time for Paul to put his foot down, possibly leave his wife, because I don't think she's ready to be a wife.
1: I was going to say, I don't think the wife is going to do that, though.
2: Nope, doesn't sound
1: like it. It doesn't give any indication that the wife is going to do that. A lot of people are asking, I mean, is the wife's friend gay? And we don't know. There has not been any indication from Paul, at least, that that's the case.
2: Right. John says you need to let them enjoy their European vacation while you find a divorce attorney.
1: Joe says
2: my sister's ex-husband had a female best friend. She was the best lady at the wedding and everything. They did everything together.
1: Mm-hmm.
2: Did the sis and bro thing.
1: Mm-hmm.
2: My sister walked in on them making sandwiches.
1: Oh.
2: I wouldn't trust it.
1: Oh, wow.
2: Yeah, and Karen said, oh, if there's nothing romantic now, there will be in London.
1: Yeah.
2: So while they're in London, he needs to pack up and leave divorce papers for when she gets back, because this is never going to work.
1: Listen, everybody thinks that overseas European vacations with your spouse, your person, is romantic.
2: Yes!
1: But let
2: me. That's what Paul wanted to do.
1: But let me tell you something. When you have to deal with signs you can't recognize or understand or read because you don't understand the language, driving a car on the wrong side of the road.
2: Yes.
1: Different things that you're not used to.
2: Stressful.
1: It's a high stress vacation, is what I'm saying.
2: Contest a marriage.
1: And I'm saying contest a marriage. So
2: I'm almost hearing you say she should go ahead and just go with bestie and Paul should be fine with it.
1: They'll probably break up. She'll probably break up with her bestie.
2: No, Ben, we are upset because the best friend doesn't seem to respect Paul's boundaries as the priority in the wife's life.
1: Yeah, I think the problem is, Paul, unfortunately, not necessarily the best friend, but it's the wife.
2: But he's getting ignored by both of them.
1: Yeah,
2: like,
1: exactly.
2: Like, best friend is not respecting Paul's place as the husband, which should be number one in his wife's life. And she's dismissing all of his feelings when he's like, hey, babe, I remember I wanted to go to Europe with you, and you said you didn't want to. Now he says, let's go, and you're like, yay!
1: How does
2: she not understand that hurts?
1: There's a come to Jesus talk that needs to be had, and it needs to happen before London.
2: Right.
1: And,
2: But how has the best friend not tried to become Paul's best friend, too? When they
1: because
2: got married,
1: he sees it
2: and
1: as a competition.
2: Things, right, and that's a problem.
1: Right.
2: That from the get-go, and the wife should have shut that down from the beginning. Like, she should have told best friend, listen, I love Paul, I'm going to marry him, and I really want you to be
1: close with him
2: and respect that, too.
1: Yeah.
2: Like, you're important to me, and I want now Paul to be important to you, too.
1: Yeah. So,
2: and she apparently did not lay down that groundwork because we're here.
1: Maybe this is the wake-up call that you need. Hopefully, Paul, you can get things straight and figured out. And keep us posted. Deep breath. Trina literally says, is this a joke?
2: I know. She's like, this can't even be real. This sounds
1: is
2: fake.
1: Is this a joke?
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12: Ben and Kelly in the morning, Louisville weather.
13: A pleasantly warm Sunday afternoon gives way to a cool Sunday night under clear skies. Temperatures once again tumble into the 40s for most, low 50s in Louisville. Plenty of sunshine around all day on Monday. We'll be a tick warmer to start off the work week with highs near 80 in the metro tomorrow. It only gets warmer from there, though. We could be knocking on the door of 90 again by midweek. From the Wave Storm Tracking Team, I'm Carson Meredith.
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0: beautiful things that are.
1: It's Ben and Kelly, 99.70 JX. Hi there, Kelly K.
2: Hi there.
1: Benson Boone there reminded me that he was at Bourbon and Beyond a few years ago. And we had another Bourbon and Beyond just this past weekend wrap up. We couldn't have asked for better weather. The weather was absolutely beautiful. The crowds were amazing. Got a chance to meet so many different listeners out there, including Maylee, who is a UofL student, who her mom, Katie, came up and said, 99.70 JX is the only preset on her car. She has 5 presets on her car, and they're all 99.70 JX.
2: Love that.
1: Love that.
2: That's
1: yes,
2: dedication.
1: Absolutely. Also got a chance to meet Brooke from Middletown, who she was like, oh my gosh, I haven't texted you guys in a while. I used to, because my job changed.
2: Oh.
1: I used to commute and change jobs, and now I don't have a chance to listen as much anymore. And she like was like, you know, I...
2: Catch me up.
1: I mean, she was like, catch me up. And then also she promised, she was like, I'm recommitting.
2: And that's great.
1: I know. And she was just
2: talking. Your face reminded her.
1: Yeah. And her friend who was with her was like, oh my gosh, you guys were just talking about the silliest injuries that you guys have, which mm-hmm. is literally something we were talking about last week.
2: Yeah.
1: And she started showing me all these wounds on her.
2: OMG.
1: She's like, take a look at this on my knee.
2: And this happened.
1: Where I slipped in the shower. And I was like, how long ago did that happen? And she was like, oh, about a month ago. And she still had a little like a scrape on her knee and everything. And then she was like, and then this happened. And then this. And I was going to call in and blah, blah, blah. And yeah.
2: Well, it's only appropriate. You've had a half a semester of pre-med.
1: Yeah.
2: She probably thought, you know what? I'm going to take advantage of this, get a little checkup. With half a semester pre-med,
1: maybe,
2: Dr. Ben.
1: Maybe. I know, maybe. So anyways, that was pretty cool. And I got a chance to, my wife and I brought Zoe, our youngest, yesterday. And so she got a chance to experience a Taco Bell run after a Dave Matthews concert.
2: Wow.
1: Which is something not a lot of people get to, it was something that my wife and I experienced back in the day, because Dave Matthews Band has been around forever.
2: Yes.
1: And that was something that, you know, we even went to when we were in college and things like that. And so as we're in line at the Taco Bell after the concert, we're sitting there going, you know, this is kind of a rite of passage.
2: Mm.
1: You gotta get a chili cheese burrito and a taco after your Dave Matthews concert.
2: Wow.
1: And she was like, okay.
2: That's great.
1: She's not one for fast food. She's like, I typically don't like fast food. She's like, I don't want this to sound weird, but I don't normally like fast food. But this was fun. I was
2: great.
1: I mean, sometimes you just gotta, fourth meal type of thing. You gotta do it.
2: Now you create a monster. Now she's gonna be wanting to go to Taco Bell.
1: She wakes up this morning, no, she's not gonna want to. Because when I woke up this morning, my belly was like, bro.
2: Bad decision.
1: You're not 20 years old anymore.
2: Nope.
1: What are you doing?
2: Nope. You have to have a special digestive system.
1: What are you doing?
2: To handle that.
1: What are you doing? So, anyways, the vibes and the pictures and the people were amazing. So hopefully you got a chance to get out and experience some stuff over the weekend. As we wrap another festival season up with a little bow here on 99.70 JX. All right, coming up, we'll get to a feel-good story for you.
2: A Texas community rallied around this 81-year-old man working to help pay for his wife's cancer treatment.
1: Oh, gosh. Okay. We'll get to that coming up here next. 54 outside on 99.70 JX. Olivia Rodrigo, good morning.

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1: All right, we do feel-good stories every hour here on 99.70 JX. Kelly K.
2: So Donald Johnson has worked as an independent contractor returning lost bags for 3 years, like lost luggage.
1: Mm-hmm.
2: It's the only job he could find to help cover his wife Josephine's cancer treatment costs. He's 81. The couple's been together 57 years.
1: Wow.
2: Well, a neighbor, Aaron, launched this GoFundMe after seeing him exhausted on her doorstep. Like, look back, saw the, you know, the door camera footage, posted it online with the caption, at an age when he should be resting, he's out on the road lifting heavy bags just to keep her alive. Fox 4 had the story.
3: And some have made comments, and they're praying for us. And, just, it's a joyful feeling.
4: I'm still overwhelmed by the just outpouring of kindness and care.
2: Yeah, it's really sweet. So he's driven over 200,000 miles using his own vehicle to do this kind of job. And the fundraiser collected over $281,000. Was going to be amazing.
1: Oh, wow.
2: And then GoFundMe took it down due to some sort of policy violation technicality. All the donations were refunded. So the daughter does another TikTok kind of updating that it was some sort of technicality. So they started a new fundraiser on Give, Send, Go that's raised over $39,000. So they're kind of starting over again. But hopefully that means even more people will end up rallying around them.
1: Yeah.
2: Seeing that it had gotten up so high, it was going to be life changing. Like he could quit and they were going to be able to, you know. Wow. Really cover much of her cancer treatment, and then they had to tumble all the way back to zero.
1: Oh, geez.
2: So, yeah, hopefully this is going to get right back up and surpass what they had done before. You can see the full story, all the videos, at WDJX.com.
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27: Warming up again to close out September. Monday, our forecast highs right around 80 degrees. We'll be in the lower 80s in many spots on Tuesday. Wednesday and Thursday, though, summer makes a brief comeback. Go figure. 88 our forecast Wednesday afternoon. We could touch 90 Thursday, depending on cloud cover. Rain chances return late Thursday into Friday. From the Wave Storm Tracking Team, I'm Carson Meredith.
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0: Ariana Grande on 99.7 EJX. She did win a VMA last night, Song in the Summer, with that one, Hate That I Made You Love Me. I feel like the VMAs have jumped the shark a long time ago, but the big winners, Madonna.
1: She had the most nominations going in, which was also shocking.
0: Again, Madonna. And look, no hate to Madonna for the work that she's done.
1: Right.
0: She did a lot. She was
1: back
0: an amazing. She was the Taylor Swift back in like the 80s and early 90s.
1: Legendary status. We should have just rested on our laurels.
0: We should have just stopped there. But Madonna. And so, yeah, Video of the Year obviously went to Taylor. She was there, so they're going to give her all the awards. The Fate of Ophelia won for Video of the Year. Song of the Year? BTS.
1: I'm sorry, what?
0: Swim.
1: Oh.
0: I wouldn't have given that Song of the Year, but you know,
1: we played that for a hot second.
0: We did. The K-pop fandom is great, just not in this region. So,
1: is it this voted on by fans? The MTV VMAs?
0: Yeah, I do think so. Best New Artist, Sienna Spiro. Collaboration, Best Collaboration, Madonna again, Sabrina Carpenter.
1: Okay.
0: Best Album. Madonna.
1: Come on now. Stop.
0: I feel like this is not
1: Did they go in the club or something and say, oh, they're playing their songs in the club and that's why we like it?
0: Best R&B video, I Just Might, Bruno Mars. Okay. That was a huge song. I get that.
1: Okay.
0: Best alternative video. I don't know if I would have put her in there, but it got it for The Cure. Not The Cure of the band. Olivia Rodrigo's The Cure, which I feel like is a pop song, but okay.
1: All right. We can reclassify it if you feel like you need to give her an award.
0: No. Ella Langley, Best Country.
1: Of course.
0: For Choosing Texas. Taylor Swift, Opalite, Best Direction. Again, best.
1: And then she got the honorary artist director.
0: Best long form video. Madonna.
1: Come on now. Is that the one where the laser beams are shooting out of the ladies' nether regions?
0: Yeah. Best dance video. Madonna.
1: Of course.
0: Bad Bunny pulled out a Best Latin award. I mean, but like, I just some of the winners, I'm just like, Artist of the Year, Madonna.
1: What year is this? What kind of deal did she make with them?
0: Right?
1: This feels paid for.
0: I don't want to take anything that Madonna's done in the past away from her because she earned it.
1: Back then. Not now. What is happening right now?
0: I don't know.
1: What is happening right now?
0: I don't know. Anyways.
1: How can Taylor Swift win all of the awards when Madonna's getting in her way?
0: Right, exactly.
1: It's like, Madonna, you've had your time.
0: Right, exactly. So anyways, all right, we'll have the recap up at WDJX.com. You can see a lot of the like the looks and the fits and all that stuff on our Insta at 99.7DJX. All right, coming up next, it's a little challenge that Kelly and I do. It's called You Laugh, You Lose. And it's jokes, and it's coming up next on 99.7DJX.

0: 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All right, let's do some jokes.
1: Whoever laughs first loses. If you laugh, you lose. 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
0: All right, Trumpets Mean, it's time for You Laugh, You Lose. It's a contest where Kelly and I try to sling jokes back and forth. First person who laughs loses. It's for this trophy. It's lovely.
2: Magical.
0: Yep, losers go first. That was you, Kelly.
2: That's me.
0: Yep.
2: Hey, Ben.
0: Yeah.
2: What do you call a cow's knees?
0: What do you call a cow's knees?
2: Burger joint.
0: Oh, that's mean. That's mean.
2: A little aggressive.
0: Yeah.
2: I get it.
0: Yeah. Deathy to start.
2: Maybe.
0: Maybe. That's even worse.
2: Stop fighting about my first joke. Let's go.
0: Hey, Kelly.
2: Yep.
0: What do you call a $2 chicken?
2: What do you call a $2 chicken?
0: Buck. Buck. It's going to be one of those.
2: Hey, Ben.
0: Yes, Kelly.
2: What do you call a duck that's on drugs?
0: What do you call a duck that's on drugs?
2: A quackhead.
0: Oh, see, again, offensive to ducks.
2: Well,
0: hey,
2: make
0: Kelly.
2: Better choices, ducks.
0: Hey,
2: make better choices.
0: Hey, Kelly.
2: Yeah.
0: You know what? I took a job on Old McDonald's farm.
2: Did you?
0: I worked my way up, and now I'm the CIEIO.
2: Congratulations.
0: Thank you.
2: Congratulations.
0: How did we fall into this?
2: I don't know, but it's magical that we were in this lane together. I'm getting out of it, though. Hey, Ben.
0: Yes.
2: What do you call a computer that sings?
0: What do you call a computer that sings?
2: Adele.
0: Hello from the other side.
2: Mine sounds better than that, though.
0: Hey, Kelly, I relabeled every single jar in my wife's spice rack.
2: You did?
0: I did.
2: Yeah.
0: So far, she's been suspiciously silent.
2: Yeah.
0: But I'm pretty sure my time is cumin.
2: Yeah, your time is cumin. Hey, Ben, it's really unfortunate when someone farts in the Apple store.
0: It really is.
2: You know why?
0: Why?
2: They don't have Windows.
0: Oh, they don't have Windows.
2: Computer jokes.
0: Nerd tech joke.
2: Yeah.
0: Hey, Kelly, why is the ocean always grumpy?
2: Why is the ocean always grumpy?
0: Well, you'd be grumpy, too, if you had all those crabs in your bottom.
2: Ouchie. Ouchie, that was not the direction I thought that was going. Hey, Ben.
0: Yes, Kelly.
2: You know, my best childhood memory was falling asleep on the couch and waking up in bed.
0: Oh, yeah?
2: I miss teleporting.
0: Oh, that was fun.
2: That never happens
0: anymore. That never happens. Hey, Kelly, I got thrown out of this exclusive mime club yesterday.
2: That's tragic.
0: Yeah. I mean, it's really tough to get in to those. Must have been something I said.
2: Right. That's their first rule. First rule of mime club.
0: We don't talk about mime.
2: Don't talk about mime club.
0: Club, right.
2: Hey, Ben.
0: What, Kelly?
2: I hate it when people act all intellectual and talk about Mozart. They've never even seen one of his paintings.
0: Right. Come on.
2: Come on. Dumb people.
0: They're so dumb. Hey, Kelly. So,
2: yeah.
0: You know what?
2: What?
0: My cousin Tim.
2: Yeah?
0: Fell into the upholstery machine the other day.
2: Oh, no, Tim.
0: Yes.
2: Oh, no, Tim.
0: He's fully recovered now.
2: Yeah. Love the pattern.
0: Thank you.
2: Love the pattern.
0: Thank you.
2: Hey, Ben.
0: Yes, Kelly.
2: This morning I saw my neighbor talking to her cat.
0: Oh.
2: It was obvious the poor woman thought the cat understood her.
0: Oh.
2: When I got home, I told my dog. We laughed a lot about it.
0: Oh, yeah. Obviously.
2: Yeah.
0: Got a joke with your dog.
2: Absolutely.
0: For sure. Hey, Kelly.
2: Yeah.
0: What's the difference between the shower curtain and toilet paper?
2: What is the difference between the shower curtain and toilet paper?
0: So it was you. I see. Noted.
2: Hey, Ben.
0: Yes, Kelly.
2: Marriage is realizing that your wife wants you to be quiet, but also talk to her, but also leave her alone, but also give her attention.
0: Okay. Good
2: note. Follow me for more marriage tips.
0: Thanks. Hey, Kelly.
2: Yeah.
0: What's brown and sticky?
2: A stick.
0: A stick. Kelly,
2: yep.
0: What else is brown and sticky?
2: Your shower curtain.
0: A different stick.
2: Okay.
0: Kelly, what's brown, sticky, and leaves brown streaks on your hands?
2: I don't know.
0: Chocolate.
2: Okay.

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1: Okay.
0: All right.
1: All right.
0: So that's coming up on 99.7 DJX.
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0: Hey, it's Ben Davis. 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
2: Turning cool very quickly later on tonight, yet again, thanks to mostly clear skies. Temperatures will be in the 40s outside of Louisville, low 50s right here in the metro. Another gorgeous day in store for your Monday, a tick warmer with highs in the upper 70s for most, near 80 in the city. We keep the warming trend going throughout the work week, peaking in the mid to upper 80s Wednesday and Thursday. From the Wave Storm Tracking Team, I'm Carson Meredith.
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0: It's Ben and Kelly, 99.70 JX, beginning next week. We've got $20,000 big gas giveaway happening with $1,000 in free gas every single day. 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All right.
1: Awesome.
0: A little help for you at the gas pump there. 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All right, coming up next, if you've ever worked in customer service, you're going to feel some sort of way about this next setting the bar.
1: Which is an example of what not to do.

0: Right, right. And it's just yet another example of customers' wild assumptions and maybe leaning on the customer's always right mantra.
1: Gotcha.
0: Okay. So would love to hear your stories too. 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

0: All right, it's Ben and Kelly, 99.7 DJX. Listen, if you've ever worked in customer service, this setting the bar story is for you. So what's a setting the bar story, Kelly?
1: An example of what not to do.
0: Right. If you can manage to make it through the day without getting annoyed that a plain cheeseburger is literally just a plain cheeseburger, then you're doing okay.
1: Okay, that's what you ordered, right?
0: Enter customer.
1: Uh-huh.
0: He's the star of our setting the bar story. Apparently, this person who works at Five Guys got on Reddit, complained that a customer flipped out on him because they thought a plain burger had a bunch of toppings on it.
1: But plain means nothing.
0: I know. To you and I and everyone else, but not this person.
1: Okay.
0: So I guess they ordered a cheese. They went into Five Guys. They ordered a cheeseburger. Now, at Five Guys, you may or may not know, you can customize the burger any way you want it.
1: Yeah.
0: Right? So the customer is like, oh, you know, just a plain regular cheeseburger. So the person at working at Five Guys was like, oh, okay, cheeseburger with nothing on it.
1: Right.
0: Easy enough.
1: That's what plain means.
0: That's right. Made the food, gave it to the customer. Customer comes back annoyed, complains about how they made it wrong because there was nothing on it.
1: But sir, you ordered plain.
0: That's what the worker said. He said, I thought you ordered a plain cheeseburger. And the guy was like, do you not know? I did. Do you not know what that means?
1: That means nothing on it.
0: No. Like a McDonald's burger. Sir. So they said that okay. The worker then goes, okay, a McDonald's burger is not the industry standard.
1: But also, McDonald's burger isn't plain. You have to ask for it plain. It comes with mustard and ketchup and onions and pickles.
0: I know. I know.
1: So I don't understand the like McDonald's. So, that doesn't make sense either.
0: So they offered to remake it. And they ask, what toppings do you want on it? And he said, ketchup, lettuce, and pickles.
1: Great.
0: And
1: so that literally, is not plain.
0: And the McDonald's, the plain McDonald's hamburger or cheeseburger does not have lettuce on it.
1: Exactly.
0: It has pickles, tomato, and onion, and mustard.
1: Yes. It has toppings on it. You have to say, I want it plain, and that means nothing on it.
0: So the worker wound up saying he got what he wanted in the end. I apologized.
1: Oh, of course.
0: Because that's what
1: we
0: do.
1: Because you were so wrong.
0: Because that's what we do in customer service.
1: Oh, I'm so sorry.
0: But I'm in literal awe of this misunderstanding.
1: Yes.
0: And so, I mean, that post
1: that well.
0: Erupted from other just people who've worked in customer service.
1: Yes.
0: And that's where I want to go with this. Because if you've ever worked in customer service, you know that yes, there is... there is a dangerous phrase called the customer's always right.
1: Yes, but when your customer has no idea what the meaning of plain
0: or the customer has no idea what right is.
1: Right. Like
0: then,
1: they don't know what they're trying to order. Like
0: shoot.
1: They don't know the meaning of words like plain.
0: Yeah, but the consensus.
1: Meaning lacking toppings.
0: Right. The consensus is that a plain burger anywhere, even if it's including McDonald's,
1: yes.
0: is a literal patty and bun.
1: Right. Correct.
0: And if it's a plain cheeseburger, it's a literal patty and bun
1: and
0: cheese.
1: And nothing else.
0: Right, and nothing else.
1: I know that because that's exactly the way my husband and kids like to order them.
0: Oh my gosh.
1: They're plain people. They don't like any of it. I want all of them.
0: I want all the toppings. I want to taste all the flavors in my mouth.
1: So it's like many, many, many, many, many times we get home and they're like, oh, they didn't make it plain.
0: Oh my gosh.
1: And then they have to like scrape everything off and they're very annoyed by it.
0: Oh, wow. All right, well.
1: Because hey, there's still a little bit of flavor from the toppings on
0: I
1: there.
0: I know. I'd hate to have that.
1: They did not want that.
0: I had a friend in college who ordered, he would order a chicken and cheese sandwich from Wendy's. He'd go to Wendy's and mm-hmm. order a chicken and cheese sandwich. Well,
1: yeah.
0: They didn't have a chicken and cheese sandwich. And so they would, they had a chicken sandwich, but it had toppings on it.
1: Oh.
0: And so he said, no, I don't want any of the toppings on it, but I want you to put cheese on it. So he had to pay extra for the cheese and get zero toppings. And so I'm like, buddy, you are extra. Just, okay.
1: But listen, if you don't like the toppings, it does leave, like, there are signs that the toppings were there. And if you don't like that, then yes, I get it.
0: All right, so again, study the bar. If you can manage to make it through the day without getting annoyed that a plain cheeseburger is just literal plain cheeseburger.
1: But that, yes, that
0: then you're
1: customer
0: doing okay.
1: didn't understand. Okay,
0: no.
1: then how do
0: no.
1: you not understand
0: no.
1: that plain
0: no.
1: doesn't mean it has toppings? That is the most bizarre confused person I've ever heard.
0: That's why it's a Setting the Bar story.
1: Yes.
0: On 99.7 DJX. On the Ben Davis and Kelly K Show. All right, coming up, we want to take some of your stories, your unhinged customer service stories, okay?
1: This is a therapeutic conversation. Just purge it out. You'll feel so much better. You'll be heard and seen.
0: For sure. 502-795-1997. You can always send us a voice note. That's better. We can hear your voice. Or you can text or call. Angela's a cake decorator. Okay, all right. We'll get Angela's story coming up.
1: Okay.
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2: Pretty involved start this Monday morning. We got a stalled vehicle on the westbound lanes of the Waterson, right by Cochran Hill Tunnel. Now, it should be to the right shoulder, but I see traffic kind of squeezing out of that left lane. It's delayed heavily on the approach. Vehicle fires out northbound I-65 by Fern Valley, but there's still some activity here to the right side. Stall reported on the Snyder westbound by Smyrna Parkway. Got a crash, Bardstown Road and Waterson Trail. And the 65 Central Corridor work continues, but Broadway should be reopening this morning. I'm Libby Kay with 502 Traffic.
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0: It's Ben and Kelly on 99.7 DJX. If you've ever worked in customer service, maybe you'll appreciate some of these stories of just the weird interactions that you've had with customers. You know, a guy went kind of viral because a customer came into his Five Guys and was like, "Hey, I just want a plain cheeseburger." So he gave him literally a plain cheeseburger. And then he came back and complained and said, no, I wanted a plain cheeseburger with all the toppings on it. And they're like, "Buddy, this is a Five Guys. You got to tell us what to put on it." Nonetheless, he was like, "McDonald's." And they're like, "Well, this isn't a McDonald's, so you're going to have to tell us."
1: But even then, they automatically have toppings. You have to ask for it plain to have nothing on it.
0: Yeah, I think he was probably wanting it like that, like with lettuce or with, anyways, whatever. Angela says, "I was a cake decorator at a bakery. A bride came in demanding a full refund because the cake we made tasted, quote, too much like vanilla."
1: Oh.
0: She had ordered a classic French vanilla cake.
1: Okay.
0: When I pointed that out, she looked me in the eye and said, "Vanilla is a smell, not a flavor."
1: Incorrect, ma'am.
0: That is not
1: incorrect,
0: right.
1: Incorrect, ma'am. They incorrect.
0: They can be both.
1: Yes.
0: A flavor.
1: But the smell is based on the flavor. Yes. Okay. Mike said worked at an auto parts store. The store is closing at 9. Customer comes in at 8:50. Well, at 9, we lock the doors so no new customers can come in. Dude was casually browsing the store, putting stuff in his basket. At 9:05 or so, we announced the store was closed, but no rush, will help you when you're ready. Dude just screams at the top of his lungs, "Fine! I didn't want to buy anything anyway!" Throws his full basket on the ground, sprints for the front door, not knowing that they were locked, and slams right into him.
0: Oh, no.
1: My manager walks over, unlocks the door, and he leaves holding his face. Oh.
0: Poor guy.
1: Bro had a little panic attack.
0: I'm telling you, when I worked at a deli.
1: Yeah.
0: And, you know, we closed at 10, and it was like the people that came in at 9:59, 9:58, 9:55, and we're like anticipating just closing the store, so we're starting to like pre-prep the close,
1: yep.
0: And it's like they don't just come in and order a couple drinks and leave, they order these like very involved sandwiches, and we're like, oh, okay.
1: Yep. And you just got to smile and
0: say, you just got to do it. Because,
1: sure.
0: Because now, you know, I've been on the other side of that now, too, yep. Where it's like, ooh, what's open? Okay, we got time. They're open for another 5 minutes. And so you run in and you're like, okay, we need food.
1: That literally happened to us on Saturday night. So I picked up my daughter and her friends were at a haunted attraction. And they're like, oh, let's go get some milkshakes to decompress.
0: Uh-huh.
1: And we get in there at 9:50. They close at 10. We went to Steak and Shake over Springhurst.
0: Yeah.
1: And they were so, so nice. At first, though, one of them was like, oh, shake machine's not working.
0: I'm like, buddy, that's in your name.
1: And well, there's a nice lady in the back goes like, I can make that happen.
0: Uh-huh.
1: So whips up all the shakes and my daughter orders a meal. I'm like, babe, what are you doing? This is really late. Like they're trying to close. And then we're sitting in there waiting for the order and other people are coming in because they see us sitting in there like, oh, must be open still. And so they were turning those people away. Like, no, sorry, we're closed. We're not taking any more new orders. And then... Well, it took a little bit to get our orders. We're kind of like hanging out. And then there was a little girl there. I think she was the daughter of one of the people working in the back.
0: Yeah.
1: So she and my daughter and her friends start making friends. And this little girl is braiding the hair of my daughter and all of her friends. And they hung
0: so
1: out.
0: You're so trying to, it was, I think you're trying it was, to leave, but...
1: It ended up, I think, being fine because we kind of ended up babysitting the daughter of one of the workers.
0: Oh,
1: and
0: okay.
1: So they were really sweet about it. But I made sure. I'm like, thank you so much for staying open and letting us hang out for a little bit.
0: Crazy customer interaction stories. Allison texts us and says, customer one time ordered a 4-meat pizza and told me she wanted it without grease.
1: Oh, wow. That's going to be a tall order. Meats cause grease.
0: Well, yeah. This is what, and plus, that's what makes it taste good. And
1: that, yes.
0: And that's why you sometimes got to take the paper towels and
1: just do a little dab dab.
0: Do a little dab dab on the top of the pizza there.
1: Yeah.
0: Yeah, that's funny. crazy customer interaction stories.
1: Back to McDonald's. Mary says, I worked at McDonald's for 20 years, was a manager for the majority of that, and we used to have a customer that would come in and get so upset with us.
0: Oh, no.
1: Because he'd say, I want a plain cheeseburger with no cheese.
0: Okay.
1: And we tried to tell him,
0: that's a hamburger.
1: Know, that's a plain hamburger.
0: Yeah.
1: And he's like, no, plain cheeseburger with no cheese, no toppings, no cheese, just meat and the bun. Just couldn't bring himself to say plain hamburger.
0: Man, what is
1: was
0: it?
1: Was just like,
0: that
1: lock
0: is wild.
1: In. It is, I want a cheeseburger without the cheese.
0: That is wild.
1: Which is, in fact, a hamburger.
0: All right. We'll
1: you guys handled that very well.
0: We'll come back to this. Crazy customer interaction stories. We're starting to get a flood of them now.
1: Yeah.
0: 502-795-1997. It's 99.7 DJX. Ben and Kelly, and we'll do some more a little later in the show here on 99.7 DJX.

0: All right, it's Ben and Kelly, 99.70 JX. Coming up next, we'll get to a feel-good story.
1: We're talking about a gaming granny. We've mentioned her before, but now she's got a new distinction.
0: Okay. And then we have a listener who wants to remain anonymous and wanting closure on an old flame. Mm. It's 30 years in the running.
1: Ooh.
0: Yeah, so it's okay. Like, okay, do we dig this back up? Well, yeah. So
1: apparently they still need to.
0: I guess. All right, we'll unpack it coming up in group therapy. About 10 minutes.

0: It's Ben and Kelly, 99.7 DJX. Shout out to Brooke from Middletown, who I met, reacquainted myself with at Bourbon and Beyond over the weekend. That was pretty cool. She was there with her friend who started showing me all of her weird injuries, which was kind of exciting and
1: fun. That's great.
0: Shout out to Maylee and her mom, Katie, for swinging by and saying hey at Bourbon and Beyond. So yeah, fun weekend of festival goers, and the weather was perfect.
1: Yeah.
0: You can see some of the photos and videos and all that stuff at 997DJX. All right, let's get to a feel good. Do this every hour throughout the morning. Kelly K.
1: Well, also kind of a shout out. I got to meet some Girl Scouts over the weekend.
0: Oh, yeah.
1: Brought them into the studio and showed them a little bit behind the scenes,
0: love
1: how
0: that
1: radio works, all the things, Troop 616, my friend Tara, and they were so great. We had a lot of fun hanging out.
0: Nice.
1: So, a gaming granny, we've talked about her before.
0: Okay.
1: She has a handle, Grumpy Grand 1948, and
0: okay,
1: she plays Fortnite.
0: Okay.
1: She's a 78-year-old Scottish grandma,
0: nice,
1: named Kath Bowie, and she's now been named the world's oldest female Fortnite streamer by Guinness World Records.
2: I walked into my teenage grandson's bedroom and just saw him playing what I now know, of course, what I play is Fortnite. And that was the very first week that Epic had released it. And it was just really love at first sight.
1: Yeah.
0: Love at first sight.
1: Love at first sight. Back in 2017, her grandson was 17 at the time. And she's kind of like, oh, this is the only like game that instantly she fell in love with. She was hooked immediately.
0: Yeah.
1: And she's just been streaming ever since.
0: It's all about Fortnite.
1: And yes, 24,000 followers later, you know, all
0: wow
1: sorts. I mean, yeah, she like started off with a bang, and
0: yeah,
1: now obviously she's got a Guinness World Record to her name.
0: I love that.
1: Grumpy Gran, probably not grumpy anymore.
0: Probably not.
1: Yep. She's loving Fortnite. You can see the full story. We'll tweet it on X at Ben and Kelly Show.
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0: It sucks when you leave a relationship without closure. You know, you want there to be some sort of like definite ending and like an understanding with both parties where it's like, okay, this is where we go from here.
1: Okay.
0: When there isn't that, sometimes it can ruminate in your head for a long time.
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0: a long
1: 30 years.
0: Time.
1: Yeah.
0: All right. We'll see what that's all about in group therapy coming up.
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5: A pleasantly warm Sunday afternoon gives way to a cool Sunday night under clear skies. Temperatures once again tumble into the 40s for most, low 50s in Louisville. Plenty of sunshine around all day on Monday. It will be a tick warmer to start off the work week with highs near 80 in the metro tomorrow. It only gets warmer from there, though. We could be knocking on the door of 90 again by midweek. From the Wave Storm Tracking Team, I'm Carson Meredith.
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0: It's Ben and Kelly, 99.7 DJX. I'm not sure if we at this point in our lives still need an MTV Video Music Award.
1: I don't think we do anymore.
0: One, MTV hasn't played music videos for a very long time.
1: It's been a long time.
0: That was kind of their thing.
1: They stopped being before, music television.
0: Well, before YouTube.
1: Yes.
0: That was where you got your videos.
1: Right.
0: And now you can just see videos anywhere and anytime you want on
1: yes.
0: YouTube. So they would have just like awards, like any of these award shows. And they'd give little moon men. That was kind of their thing. Because
1: correct.
0: The moon man was kind of a staple of MTV music television before.
1: Their little mascot.
0: They just ran incessant reruns of Ridiculousness.
1: Yes.
0: But we are in 2026, and the biggest winner was Madonna.
1: Come on now. Come on now.
0: Madonna.
1: Like, we haven't played a Madonna song in, I don't remember. What was the last Madonna song we played?
0: Okay.
1: The one with Justin Timberlake?
0: No, we played the Madonna Sabrina Carpenter song, Bring Your Love, for like a hot second.
1: I blinked and missed it.
0: You did.
1: Sorry.
0: You did. Everyone did. But
1: okay.
0: Yeah, she won for best dance video, for best collaboration.
1: The best dance video, is that the one where the lasers are shooting out of women's lady parts? That one?
0: Oh, yeah, that one for sure. Confessions Part 2.
1: That is amazing art.
0: Yeah. So, yeah, Madonna doing it big. George Michael's got honored, so a lot of the artists covered different George Michael songs, which again, if you're listening to us in 2026, you're probably like,
1: dang it, I didn't want to say that out loud. I feel bad.
0: These people were great back in the day.
1: Back in the day. He was great. Why didn't we honor him when he was here?
0: Oh, you're probably thinking, Song of the Year. That's got to be someone like Zara Larsson or an Olivia Rodrigo or a Taylor Swift.
1: Or an Ella Langley.
0: Or an Ella Langley.
1: Choosing Texas has kind of taken over planet Earth.
0: Of course.
1: Year.
0: It could have been any of those.
1: Could have been any of those.
0: BTS Swim.
1: Okay.
0: I mean, the K-pop fandom is great.
1: The BTS army is far and wide.
0: Yeah. Yes.
1: But
0: may not be that way here specifically in this region, but whatever.
1: We played that song too for a hot second.
0: I mean,
1: Sienna
0: Spyro got Best New Artist, and she's good. She's got that song, Great Expectations, which
1: she's
0: see all over TikTok.
1: Yes.
0: And Reels. She is great. Yes, she's got a fun British little voice. R&B video goes to Bruno Mars. I Just Might. Ariana Grande did win for Song of the Summer, Hate That I Made You Love Me, which, yes, arguably, okay, that could be. Again, Ella Langley's is probably in there. It got to be in that conversation, too.
1: Mm-hmm.
0: Zara Larsson, Midnight Sun has got to be in that conversation, too. But yeah, so
1: I would accept Midnight Sun more than it's so.
0: At least it's not Madonna.
1: Soft. You're right. You're right.
0: let's count our blessings, Kelly.
1: You're right, you're
0: let's
1: right.
0: count our blessings.
1: You're right.
0: Again, not to take anything away from Madonna, because Madonna crawled so Ariana Grande and Taylor Swift and Ella Langley's and all those pop people
1: can run.
0: Yes,
1: but I would feel more comfortable if they would just give her like a little lifetime achievement award, validate what she's doing currently.
0: She's probably in Louisville right now listening to us
1: and going, I will never. She had the most nominations going into the show.
0: I know. So it's.
1: Which was like.
0: It's an honor that she won.
1: Ah.
0: It's an honor that she won.
1: It feels a little paid for. Did I say that out loud?
0: Oof.
1: Doesn't it? It does. It does.
0: I mean,
1: can speak openly here, right?
0: We're among friends.
1: We're among friends. We're just chit-chatting about it.
0: These are like, hey, let's do Madonna a solid. How much is it going to take? How much? And they're like, this much. And she's like, done. Okay.
1: No, I feel like Madonna was asking them, like, hey, I want to pay you to give me awards.
0: Right.
1: Yes.
0: Right. Or her representatives or her label
1: Somebody,
0: or whatever.
1: Something
0: anyways. Happened. Anyways. All we're saying,
1: theories.
0: All we're saying is if you want to see some of the looks and some of the things, we've got it at 997DJX.
1: I just want, who voted?
0: You could see some, you could see Taylor Swift's new video for Patient Zero. She premiered that, which is cool. She won a video directorial award as well. So all that.
1: Okay, MTV VMA winners chosen through a mix of public fan voting and industry panels.
0: Yeah. Okay.
1: Okay.
0: You said.
1: It just doesn't sit well.
0: All right. Okay. All right. All we're saying is maybe just like some of these great award shows.

0: Grandma.
1: That's sweet. Oh, remember, that was fun.
0: Oh, shoot. All right. Hey, coming up next, we got a listener who messaged us and was like, hey, I need to be completely anonymous, okay?
1: Look, he's just pointing out, I left my polite pants at home. They've been put away
0: they
1: for
0: have been
1: at
0: put
1: least
0: away
1: a week.
0: For a minute. For a minute. And you know what? We're fine with that, Kelly. Why don't you keep those polite pants off?
1: Sometimes we need to speak freely.
0: That's right.
1: Right?
0: All right. So anyways, our listener's rolling in needs to be completely anonymous because of an interaction and something that was left undone 30 years ago.
1: Wow.
0: Can you imagine ruminating and thinking about something that has happened for 30 years?
1: That's crazy.
0: I know. And that is where our listener is. And that's why our listener is kind of going a little bonkers.
1: Well, they're probably thinking, I need to stop thinking about this.
0: I know.
1: What
0: and
1: do I
0: how?
1: Need to do to make that happen?
0: How can I?
1: And that's why we're here.
0: All right. Group therapy coming up next. 99.7 DJX.

0: 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Let's get into group therapy.
1: Time to get into other people's business. 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
2: First, I want to remain completely anonymous.
0: Done!
2: So I recently ran into an old friend from 30 years ago.
0: Okay.
2: There's history there. It didn't end well. Basically, zero closure.
0: Okay.
2: It was kind of a romantic thing, and then I got ghosted.
0: Ah.
2: I have no idea why, but certain parts of that situation have lived rent-free in my head ever since.
0: Mm.
2: So here's where the group therapy part comes in. I really want to ask this person for 5 minutes of their time to explain their thought process from then, if they can.
0: Mm.
2: I want closure from what happened. Is that completely crazy? Thanks

0: rent-free and confused.
1: Oof. Okay, so put yourself in this person's shoes. Sorry, put yourself in the person who ghosted this person. Someone you had a fling with a lifetime ago.
0: Yeah.
1: Comes and says, hey, why'd you do it?
0: Why didn't we end up together?
1: Right. And so, okay, if I'm in that situation,
0: mm-hmm.
1: I think I don't necessarily mind this person asking me because so much time has passed. I can be a little bit more candid with my response, say, hey, look, it was, I don't know, I would, it was me. I didn't know how to end it, so I just didn't. And I got scared and I left. I'm doing great now, though, by the way. Thanks. Or whatever. Like maybe I can see. I don't think I necessarily mind if someone would come back and say, hey, this has been bothering me for a long time. Can you just explain? And I don't know if I'm feeling attacked. I don't think I would feel like attacked or some sort of way. I'm not in this situation, so I have no idea like how hot, how heavy, how crazy it was in the time. But with so much time, 30 years, I think I'm all right with going, yeah, maybe that's on me. Or well, I mean, you were kind of going on too, you came on too strong and I just wasn't ready for that. And so I didn't know what to do. So I left.
0: I think the fact that they recently ran into each other
1: right.
0: might be the open door to be able to ask. Now, if it had been 30 years and you hadn't talked to this person or seen this person, they may not even remember you.
1: Right, right. And so that's what it kind of sounds like. And so,
0: but if you ran into each other and you had an interaction.
1: Yeah, and it sounds like that's what happened.
0: Then maybe you can follow up and just say, hey, something
1: this
0: that was
1: has
0: kind
1: been
0: of
1: bothering
0: always in the
1: me.
0: Back of my mind. Like, whatever happened back then?
1: Yeah. Why didn't you...
0: Tell me again why we didn't end up dating.
1: Me end on better terms.
0: Do you remember what happened there?
1: Well, maybe it's not even just like, why didn't we end up together? Maybe it's more like, why did it end the way it ended?
0: Maybe.
1: Because I don't think we say, why didn't we end up together? Because that maybe...
0: Oh, make them think that you need that
1: right,
0: to happen now.
1: That to
0: still?
1: Happen now.
0: Yeah. Okay.
1: Right. Maybe it's like, hey, why did we end it so weird?
0: Or just say, yeah, what happened back then?
1: But I think you've got to take ownership yourself. You can't just put it all on this other person.
0: Right.
1: And say, hey, why did we end things so awkwardly back then?
0: Why did it end badly?
1: I don't know. That's just my take.
0: And get their perspective.
1: I will say there are a lot of people in the comments and on text already that are jumping in going, no, that Ben and Kelly, no.
0: Yeah, don't need to, to dig this back up again. It's
1: we'll
0: like
1: get into
0: long
1: that.
0: Gone. And just the fact that you guys parted ways back then should tell you everything you need to know.
1: Yeah, okay. All right. Let us know your story about this, all right? Because I know.
0: I kind of want to know, what does badly mean?
1: Ghosted. I think that's what it refers to, right? Just ghosted?
0: Yeah. Yes.
1: Yeah, just stopped communication.
0: Okay, so that's the
1: probably.
0: We're calling that it ended badly.
1: I mean, that's what I'm assuming.
0: Because I was ghosted.
1: Yeah.
0: Okay, so then we're like, why'd you disappear?
1: Yeah. Yeah. Or why did we
0: it might feel a little confrontational.
1: That's why I'm saying we. You got to take some ownership of it too, because you obviously did something for this person to ghost you.
0: Or maybe they didn't. And maybe that's why we're confused. Just say, hey, what happened back then?
1: I'm just saying.
0: You kind of disappeared.
1: Why don't you take some of the fastball off of the person you're throwing the baseball at and put it a little bit on you because so much time has passed?
0: Well, the problem is I feel like they think they didn't have a problem.
1: Okay. Okay. 502-795-1997.
0: Still not sitting well
1: which
0: with
1: is
0: us.
1: Why we're in group therapy land. All right. We'll take some of your stories coming up, all right?
0: Okay.
1: On 99.7 DJX.

0: Opening up old wounds from 30 years ago. It's 99.70 JX Group Therapy. Our listener has recently reconnected with an old flame.
1: Just ran into somebody.
0: Yep. Ghosted this person a long time ago.
1: This person ghosted them.
0: Yes. And kind of ran into him and wants to reopen it and say, hey, what gives? What happened? What happened between you and me?
1: But let's workshop that out, because is any answer going to make you feel better at this point? Is there a magical right answer? Is something they could say that would make you be like, ah, okay. Thanks, I get it.
0: I think an answer would be something. I think an answer, as long as you're prepared for that answer, I think an answer is all this person's maybe wanting. And so that, therefore, could be closure.
1: So do you think that I should try to hunt down my ex-boyfriend, Tim, who moved here and then a week later decided we were just going to be friends? Should I ask him about that?
0: Yeah.
1: Years and years. It was about almost 30 years ago.
0: Should I reply back to this person and go, excuse me, what's your name?
1: Is your name Tim?
0: Is your name Tim?
1: I've tried to find him on Facebook. He's not on there.
0: Melissa rolls in and says, I was in a similar situation years ago. Someone told me the silence is the closure. That was a light bulb moment for me.
1: Oh,
0: and that
1: yes.
0: person obviously didn't care enough to explain.
1: Oh.
0: Okay. Yeah, and John actually says the same thing, quoting Ariana Grande, thank you, next. Maybe they just weren't that into you. They ghosted you. That's immature. That's the closure.
1: That's the answer, the only answer you really need.
0: And Lisa rolls in and says, I reconnected with a high school boyfriend from a long time ago. We had some very uncomfortable conversations on both sides. We were young and dumb, did stupid things. I suggest having the conversation.
1: Oh.
0: The truth might hurt, or it will put some pieces of the puzzle back together. Just be prepared for the truth and not having that person as part of your future.
1: Oh, all right. So from someone who's been there, said might actually be a good thing to go ahead and just let's walk it back.
0: Yeah. And
1: let's
0: talk
1: it out.
0: Some people are just like, closure doesn't exist. That's just your brain trying to justify you holding on to feelings and trying to keep this toxic relationship.
1: Well, I think they're just, sounds like they've been wanting a reason.
0: Mm-hmm.
1: Give me why you just didn't care enough and you just left me hanging instead of telling me why we were not going to work out.
0: But I still think if you, and since you just bumped into him, I think maybe, hey,
1: you know, why
0: did we end things the way we did?
1: Right.
0: But I think you say we because there's two.
1: Even though you mean you.
0: Yes. Mm. Yes, exactly.
1: But so that they're not put on the defensive from the get-go.
0: So it's like, why did you ghost me? I don't think that's the right way to do it.
1: That's not what we say?
0: No.
1: Okay.
0: No.
1: It says, oh, hey, seeing you the other day kind of made me think, oh, whatever happened?
0: Yeah. And don't say, I've been thinking about this for 30 years.
1: No.
0: No, don't say that.
1: No, just seeing him, I'm assuming it's him, stirred it up.
0: I was going to say, we don't know.
1: Yes, but you just maybe just say, oh, I ran into you, just kind of like took me back. Whatever happened?
0: I just literally
1: stirred that up. Like, what happened back then? Something like that. Just make it seem cash. Like it hasn't been living rent free for 30 years.
0: And if this person then says, we don't need to go back there, then you just got to accept it.
1: Then now I'm angered and triggered all over again.
0: Yes. Then it's like,
1: why do I mean so little to you that you won't give me an answer?
0: Another 30 years.
1: That might stir up in you again.
0: I know.
1: And do we need that to happen?
0: I still think, yes, let's take this as an opportunity to say, hey, not I've been thinking about this for 30 years, but let's
1: seeing you again took me back and I was a little fuzzy, like what happened there. Now again, I don't know what you're hoping to hear that's going to make it magically okay.
0: Mm-hmm.
1: Hopefully you'll hear that and you'll be able to permanently close the book on that and move on.
0: All right, well, hey, good
1: and
0: luck,
1: never think about it again.
0: Keep us posted on what happens.
1: I seriously need to know.
0: Yeah, we'd love an update on what the answer is, what happens when you do reconnect.
1: Yes, and I mean, if you just ran into each other, like, do you know how to contact them again?
0: Yeah, get back in touch with them.
1: Can you find them on social media?
0: Or did you run into them at work where you can, like, go back to their work?
1: Yes, where you can run into them again. Let us know.
0: Well, let us know. 502-795-1997.
1: Because now I kind of need to know.
0: And yeah, good luck. Keep us posted. That's group therapy.
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0: All right. Everyone's favorite game. It is an award-winning game, my friends. And it's part of our Halloweening this week. We're going to be hooking you up with 4 tickets to Nightmare Forest. So that's kind of fun, right? Ooh. 35 Years of Fear, the Louisville's longest running outdoor haunted attraction.
1: Wow.
0: All right. The only way out is through the questions that will you survive long enough to make it? Oh, wow. That's scary.
1: So ominous.
0: That's ominous. All right. 502-795-1997. If you want to play Dude Knowledge, we'll do it next.
2: 502 Traffic.
3: Eastbound I-64 travelers, you got jam-ups coming over toward the water, and there is a crash with a right lane block just before this interchange. 64 is okay. Westbound had that earlier stall by the Cochran Hill Tunnel. I see you wide open here and now. Earlier vehicle fire northbound I-65 by Fern Valley is cleared. 65 northbound is delayed, though, trying to get up toward Crittenden Drive in toward the 65 Central Corridor lane restrictions. You do have Broadway reopening today. Jacob Street will then close permanently. I'm Libby Kay with 502 Traffic.
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0: day. 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Dude, knowledge. Let's play with Peppy, calling us from the South End.
1: Hey,
0: hi there, Peppy.
1: Hello.
0: Hey, Peppy's 5'6", has brown hair, drives a Kia, and is currently in the talking stage.
2: That's exciting.
0: Of the relationship. So, yes, very exciting. Peppy, everything going well so far?
1: So far, so good.
0: So far, so good.
2: Yeah.
0: All right, we're going to test you on your dudeness. All right, Peppy, 5 questions. You can call Kelly in for help once if you think you need it. And all these questions are questions guys would typically know.
2: Sometimes I'm helpful.
0: Sometimes. All right, you ready?
1: Yeah, ready as I'll ever be.
0: All right, that's what we want. Here we go. First question.

0: This is a multiple choice.
1: Oh, good.
0: A ball peen hammer features a rounded steel face on the back and is primarily used for what?
1: I'm not mature enough for this game, I just realized.
0: Ball peen hammer. Is it A, metalworking and shaping steel? Is it B, breaking through concrete? Or is it C, woodworking and driving framing nails? Ball peen hammer.
2: I'm going to go with A.
0: A, metalworking and shaping steel is correct.
1: Oh, good.
0: You
1: Yay.
0: Lost, Kelly. She's like, it's a peen hammer? It's a ball and peen hammer?
1: I'm not mature enough.
0: All right. Peppy, next question, dude knowledge. How many players from a single defensive team are allowed on the field at one time during a standard baseball game?
2: Oh.
0: How many players?
2: Kelly. I'm going to have to call in Kelly.
1: 9.
0: You got it. 9. There you go. There's your help. Doing well, Peppy. Here we go. Next question. If a car's dashboard shows a symbol shaped like an old-fashioned oil lamp with a single dripping drop, what critical issue does that indicate?
2: That you are probably low on oil or the pressure is...
0: Yeah.
1: There you go.
0: Yeah. Peppy.
1: Practically a mechanic.
0: Practically a mechanic. Here we go. Next question, dude knowledge. In golf. Golf. You've heard of it, right? Golf.
1: Heard of it.
0: All right.
2: Oh, God.
0: Scoring one stroke over par on a single hole is known as what?
2: Oh, gosh. I can't call in Kelly again. I need Kelly.
0: I mean, not legally, no.
1: Not legally.
2: Not legally. I have no clue.
1: Boogie.
0: I'm sorry, Kelly.
1: I'm sorry, what was that again? Boogie. I got a cough.
0: Got a,
1: I'm sorry.
0: A little tickle.
2: A bogey?
0: Yeah, it is a bogey. Wow. Well done. Good job,
1: See,
0: Peppy.
1: You know things about golf.
0: You know, it just came to you. It just came to you. All right.
2: It just came to me. Yes.
0: Last question in dude knowledge. What simple, iconic cocktail is made with rye, bitters, and sugar?
2: Oh my gosh. I'm drawing a blank.
1: Classic.
0: That's a classic cocktail.
1: Is that the old fashioned?
0: What's your name?
2: Yeah, it would be the old fashioned.
1: My name is Peppy. And my answer is the old fashioned.
0: 5 out of 5. This is amazing, Peppy.
1: Wow.
0: I can't believe it.
1: Knocked it out of the park, Peppy.
0: Wow. 100% dude. Well done.
2: Thank you for all of the help.
1: I'm just sending you the.
0: That's right.
1: The brain power.
0: That's right. That's what
1: you
0: it was.
1: You got it. Yeah. You knew.
0: All right. Congrats, Peppy. We're going to hook you up with a prize. Hang tight, okay?
2: All right. Thanks.
0: All right. There you go.
1: She did great.
0: She did. She did
1: Look
0: great.
1: Look at that.
0: Fantastic.
1: Practically didn't even need my help on 3 of those.
0: Almost choked. All right. Started going downhill after ball peen hammer. All right, dude knowledge there on 99.7.
1: Why did they name it that?
0: Dude DJX. Dude JX.

0: 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Ben and Kelly, 99.7 DJX, coming up next. We got a feel-good story for you.
1: This is kind of a crazy story of a community rallying around an 81-year-old after a viral video. Mm-hmm. There was a fundraiser, then it was taken down, and then there's a new fundraiser. Oh. So it's a lot going on.
0: Wow. All right. We'll get to that. And then I want to revisit the wild customer interaction stories that you have, especially if you've worked in customer service.
1: Yes.
0: Okay. We've all had these before. Mm-hmm. And there was a story earlier in the show, and want to kind of revisit that because some of these stories we couldn't get to, and they're fantastic. And if you're listening now and you're like, oh,
1: I've got some.
0: Yeah, exactly. We want to hear that too. All right. So that's coming up on 99.7 DJX.

0: Teddy Swims, 99.7 DJX at Bourbon and Beyond a few years ago. That was always fun. And this year, another one wraps up Bourbon and Beyond.
1: So what you're saying is you don't have a sweaty celebrity pick like you did with Teddy Swims?
0: No, not this year, unfortunately.
1: That is a legendary picture.
0: Legendary
1: status.
0: Only because it was hot as blazes when I interviewed Teddy Swims a couple years ago.
1: And you were late and you were running.
0: I was late. I ran. And then when we got the picture taken, we had the interview in his nice air-conditioned trailer, which is great, but it wasn't long enough to actually recover from the sweat. The photo taken was very unfortunate because there was a sweat stain.
1: It made him look like he pee-peed his pants.
0: Yeah, on my crotch area. And so that, yeah. That was very awkward.
1: It's so unfortunate.
0: By the way, shout to Maylee and her mom, Katie, which, by the way, I just remembered they had come up and said, hey, we love listening. And Maylee has all her presets on 99.7 DJX, which is kind of fun.
1: That's great.
0: But Katie said that I guess her mom tripped you at one of the plays at Cal with a broom.
1: It wasn't a broom. It was a walking, like a cane.
0: Yeah, walking cane. So yeah.
1: Yes.
0: Yeah, I guess that's the tie-in.
1: I went down hard.
0: Yeah. So yeah, you fell and she felt bad.
1: I face planted so
0: she felt bad.
1: Because I'm walking through the aisle to go get pictures with my daughter mm-hmm. who's in the cast, right? And this was a very skinny little cane and it was just kind of locked in between two seats. Didn't see it at all.
0: Mm.
1: Just like took me out right below the knee, and I had a hurt shoulder for a while.
0: I mean,
1: after that.
0: She said she felt bad, but she was like, "Is Kelly here? I feel like I need to apologize to her." But yeah, so shout out to Katie.
1: It was one of those things where the entire room turns around and goes, "Oh,
0: yeah." Yeah,
1: and I'm like, I'm good.
0: Yeah,
1: it's fine. I'm good.
0: And Brooke in Middletown, she came by and reconnected with us. And a lot of other listeners were like, oh, my gosh. And it was really cool just to be able to meet and see like listeners and stuff like that out of Bourbon and Beyond. So very
1: That's
0: cool.
1: That's fun. And then yeah. I had the Girl Scouts here hanging out at the studio, seeing how radio works from Troop 616.
0: Gotta like that.
1: It was awesome.
0: All right, let's get to a feel-good story. Do this every hour throughout the morning.
1: So Donald Johnson has worked as an independent contractor returning lost bags for 3 years. It's the only job he can find. He's 81, and he's been working to help cover his wife Josephine's cancer treatment. They've been together for 57 years.
0: 57 years.
1: So Aaron is one of the neighbors, launched a GoFundMe after seeing him exhausted on her doorstep, kind of saw the video from her doorbell camera and just like, man, he shouldn't have to be working like this at his age. Posted it up online. He's like, hey, let's help Don retire.
0: Mm-hmm.
1: Said at an age when he should be resting, he's out on the road lifting heavy bags just to keep her alive. That was a caption. Fox 4 had the story.
2: And some have made comments and they're praying for us. And it's a joyful feeling.
3: I'm still overwhelmed by the just outpouring of kindness and care.
1: Yeah. Aww, so he'd been driven over 200,000 miles in his own vehicle. Like making all these deliveries. Fundraiser had raised over $281,000.
0: Oh, wow.
1: Which was amazing. It was going to like change his life. He wasn't going to have to do that anymore and like cover the cost of her treatment and all the things. But mm-hmm. it was taken down.
0: Oh, no.
1: Due to a policy violation technicality.
0: Oh.
1: And all of the donations were refunded. There was like 5,300 people that donated. And they all got their money back. And so back to square zero. So their daughter did another TikTok updating that there is a new fundraiser set up on GiveSendGo that was back up to $39,000. So they're basically starting over.
0: Okay.
1: But hopefully, once more people hear this story, they'll get it even further than where it was before.
0: Okay.
1: And get them right back up because it was whirlwind of emotions. Like, how amazing was it? All these people wanted to help us. And then, it was all taken away.
0: Yeah.
1: And so hopefully we're going to build it right back up. You can see the full story, all the videos, all the things, the link to the Give, Send, Go, all at WDJX.com.
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12: Gradually warming up again to close out September. Monday, our forecast highs right around 80 degrees. We'll be in the lower 80s in many spots on Tuesday. Wednesday and Thursday, though, summer makes a brief comeback. Go figure. 88 our forecast Wednesday afternoon. We could touch 90 Thursday, depending on cloud cover. Rain chances return late Thursday into Friday. From the Wave Storm Tracking Team, I'm Carson Meredith.
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0: Somber on 99.7 DJX made his appearance at the MTV VMAs covering George Michael.
1: It would be nice if I could touch your body. I know not everybody has got a body like you.
0: Yeah, so he did Faith, and then he also did Father Figure.
1: That's all I wanted. Something special, something sacred.
0: And I know
2: that's a tough one to cover, too, because George Michael's voice was amazing.
0: It was, and you're probably sitting here going, I don't know who George Michael is. And honestly, I don't know why they were honoring him. I should know that.
2: It does feel random. You want me to look it up?
0: Yeah, I was going to say, okay. Why were they honoring George Michael? I don't even know. This is terrible.
2: But
0: this is just the MTV VMAs, which is like Madonna. Madonna in 2026 was the...
2: Here it is. They were celebrating his lasting impact on pop music and marked the approaching 10th anniversary of his passing.
0: That makes more sense. All right,
2: now.
0: That does make sense. And he was a big, big formidable figure in pop back in the 80s.
2: And early
0: 90s. Yes. Adam Lambert showed up to do a cover of George Michael.
2: He's got the voice to do it.
0: But yeah,
2: yes,
0: like I said,
2: he sounded really good.
0: Madonna was the big winner. And, you know, we've already talked about the fact that, you know, hey, it's great. Madonna has done wonderful things for pop. She crawled so the Arianas, the Taylors, and the, all those.
2: But can we also just honor her past?
0: I know, and just say,
2: giving her awards for what's happening right now? Because Suzanne texted us, our coworker, and she said that she even, like, lost her train of thought.
0: Well, yeah, of course.
2: During her speech.
0: Because poor Madonna.
2: Bless her heart.
0: She's close to 70.
2: 70, exactly.
0: Yes. Okay.
2: But she's still dressing like she's 20.
0: And that's fine.
2: Yes.
0: Because her parts are probably 25.
2: Oh, yes. Yep.
0: So let's
2: again,
0: just...
2: Again, no disrespect.
0: No disrespect,
2: no
0: obviously.
2: Disrespect.
0: Never any disrespect.
2: No disrespect.
0: We don't have disrespect.
2: Okay.
0: Not for her. So anyways, all right.
2: Oh, also, this is another thing about George Michael. They previewed the worldwide release of the upcoming live album and feature film, George Michael, The Faith Tour, plus the 40th anniversary era of his landmark solo debut album, Faith.
0: Okay.
2: So there you go. All right. It was all awesome.

0: All right, so there was this Reddit thread that kind of went viral. It's 997DJX. It's basically a Five Guys employee who was like, hey, get this. This customer comes in, asks for a plain cheeseburger. And so I give him a plain cheeseburger, and he comes back and complains, throws this fit because I gave him literally a burger, bun, and cheese. And he said, no, I want it like McDonald's makes it. Plain cheeseburger. And obviously, if you're thinking, okay, one, McDonald's doesn't have the standard on hamburgers and cheeseburgers, which is what this Five Guys was saying.
1: Well, they have ketchup, mustard, pickle, and onion standard on their burger.
0: And I think that's what this...
1: You have to ask them to not have that.
0: Right, and I think that's what this customer was referring to. Like, they wanted at least that, the base items. But, like, Five Guys, you literally have to tell them, I want this, I want this, I want this, I want this, I want this.
1: Yes.
0: And if I'm honest, sometimes that's exhausting. Sometimes I just want to have something that's already planned out for
1: pre-built
0: me.
1: For you?
0: Yeah, and be like, okay, I just want that. Yeah. Anyways, so it just kind of got us into this whole like, hey, what are some of those kind of crazy sort of customer service stories that you have working in customer service?
1: Yes, Melanie says, a guy at a hardware store tried to use a coupon from 1994 for a lawnmower. When I told him it was expired, he said, so? I had to explain that specific lawnmower doesn't even exist anymore.
0: Oh, it was for it. I mean, it wasn't like $100 off a lawnmower. No,
1: it was for a specific brand. He yelled, the customer's always right, as he was leaving the store.
0: Oh, my God.

0: gosh.
1: But, sir, we don't they don't make that one anymore. I'm sorry.
0: Oh, that's Christy just texted us. She must be a hairdresser. She goes, just give me a regular haircut.
1: Oh, God, what is that?
0: What does that mean? It's like, give me a plain hamburger. Yeah, give me a regular haircut. No, not that.
1: What does that mean? Wow.
0: Oh, shoot. Jeff said, I was a cashier when I was a kid. A woman came to my counter and in a quiet voice says, excuse me, you've got some ducks out in the parking lot and they're mating and everyone can see it. I didn't know what she was talking about, so I just kind of joked about it being that time of the year or something. But then she said, everyone can see what those ducks are doing. You need to send someone out there right now.
1: Oh, my gosh.
0: The lady was serious, so I rolled that one to my supervisor, who sent someone out to make the lady feel better and ruin some duck's big day. Dang, the ducks got blocked by this cashier at the supermarket.
1: You can't get in the way
0: like
1: of
0: no
1: nature.
0: No, not here. Listen, not here. Take it to the wood. Take it to the trees. Take it to the trees.
1: Take it to the trees.
0: Poor duck's like, come on.
1: The duck's like, I'm working it.
0: I'm working it. That. All right, we got to stop on that one. That one's good. Hang on.
1: I was going to say,
0: we got a few more we'll get
1: really
0: to.
1: Good.
0: All right, 502-795-1997.
1: Oh, this has got another Walmart story.
0: Oh,
1: so,
0: I love this. All right, all right. We'll get to those on the way on 997 EJX.

0: All right, it's Ben and Kelly, 99.7 DJX. Look, I think everyone at some point has to work a job where you deal with customer service. Mm. You're a customer service rep for something, because that will make you appreciate the job that these people go through every single day. And so what we're doing is we're talking about those crazy customer interaction stories. I don't know if anybody's going to beat Jeff's where
1: he
0: had to call his supervisor because a lady said there were ducks mating in the parking lot and they needed to go. But we can try.
1: Well, Alyssa's at Walmart. She said, I worked at Walmart, toys and lawn and garden. The amount of people who saw a young girl, she was 18 at the time, and just left their kids to be babysat was crazy.
0: Oh, gosh.
1: And then the messes their kids left, they told them that was job security for people like her. In lawn and garden at 18, I had a grown man buy 45 bags of mulch one time, too. Watched me load them all in a trailer by myself because he said he didn't get paid to do it.
0: Well, I mean, he does have a point. Okay.
1: Oh, wow.
0: I'm kidding. Angie said, I used to work at a high-end clothing boutique, and a woman tried to return a white silk blouse because it was that was blatantly covered in red wine stains.
1: Oh, no.
0: I told her, yeah, we can't take this back. She said the wine stains were the original pattern and then threatened to ruin my day when she left.
1: Oh, yes. I bought it that like that.
0: Yeah.
1: I got it home and then noticed.
0: Right.
1: Oh, my God. I'm like, I couldn't believe I didn't see it again.
0: Heather said, I did tech support for an internet provider, and a lady called because her Wi-Fi was down. 20 minutes of troubleshooting. I

0: her to check the lights on the router, and she goes, oh, I can't check that. The power to my whole neighborhood's been out since yesterday. Okay. It's like one of those facepalm.
1: My Wi-Fi isn't
0: like
1: working.
0: Facepalm, you know, it's one of those facepalm things.
1: You should probably lead with the fact that your power is out.
0: Oh, jeez.
1: Josh, I worked at a department store. A guy came to return an obviously used toaster. Yeah. It had toast crumbs coming out of it. The toaster was probably 15 years old and a brand the store didn't and had never carried. I refused to do the return simply because I couldn't.
0: I couldn't.
1: The guy had nothing but a busted old toaster. He gets mad, tells me if people like you were fighting the war, we'd all be speaking German.
0: Oh, my gosh.
1: I get he was upset, but blaming me for the fall of the free world because of a toaster was a little much, LOL.
0: Dang. Zara says, I used to work at Insomnia Cookies right there at U of L. During my first day of training, a guy comes in, asks what the freshest cookie on the display was. My boss says, probably the one you stole last time. Dang. So then the guy reaches over the glass, picks a chocolate chunk cookie from the display and stuffs it in his mouth and walks out.
1: Wow.
0: So my sister used to work at this store in the mall. And it was a furniture place. And they had a return policy that was like, you have to accept any return regardless of whether they have a receipt. And so she said, we would literally watch people walk into this store, steal something, turn around and come back 10 minutes later and go, hey, I bought this or I got this as a gift. I don't have a receipt. I need to return it. And they're like, we literally saw you steal it. And so they're like, no, you didn't. And so
1: they have cameras?
0: I don't know if they had cameras, but it didn't matter. I mean, this company's not in business anymore.
1: Well, yes.
0: I mean,
1: with a policy like that.
0: With a policy like that, it's crazy.
1: Oh, my gosh. Right. Anna on text said, when I was working at McDonald's, a lady came in, made me wash, rinse, and sanitize the grill and all utensils because, and I quote, her dog is allergic to onions. She's getting food at McDonald's for the dog.
0: And
1: but can't have onions.
0: Scene.
1: What?
0: And scene. All right, thanks for the stories.
1: Oh, I can only imagine her face.
0: Yeah, it's 99.
1: With that request.
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2: 502 traffic.
3: Got some sun glare delay here. Building eastbound side of the water, St. Clement past Smyrna Parkway. Heaviest looks like trying to get beyond Bardstown Road. Westbound side, there is a stall at the Smyrna Parkway exit ramp, but you're okay past there. Accident on the eastbound side of the water, sim before I-64. That's cleared out. The delay easing too. 65 Central Corridor delays start northbound north of the water, sim. Also need your sunglasses through that stretch. Southbound, though, seems to be up to speed. Broadway opening today again. Jacob Street will close indefinitely. I'm Libby Kay with 502 Traffic.
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0: It's Ben and Kelly, 99.7 DJX. Of course this was going to happen. Cards are on a tear. They're into the top 20 in the AP, and then they lose to Wake Forest on a blocked field goal that would have only tied the game.
1: Oh, dang it.
0: Dang it.
1: Dang it.
0: It's 99.7 DJX.
1: That's tragic.
0: So now we're not in the top 25 anymore. We're not sitting at a cush number 16 anymore. However, the Cats, for the first time in 3 years, are...
1: Look at that.
0: ...in the top 25.
1: Look at that.
0: Thanks to their 45-21 win over South Alabama.
1: Wow.
0: I just don't know. I mean, if you're an Indiana fan, sorry, but, like, they're barely beating Northwestern 29-23, made them slip to sixth.
1: Oh.
0: In the polls.
1: Oh, dang
0: it. Just can't.
1: Oh, that's just unfortunate.
0: Let's see, Trinity St. X game, you already know that Trinity just barely beat St. X. Like 42-0 or something.
1: 44-0.
0: 44-0, that's what it was. 44-0.
1: And then big shout out to Cal, the Centurions.
0: Yeah.
1: 70-21.
0: Yeah, they're doing.
1: In Bowling Green. That was a program record. Jackson Burke, the QB, had 8 touchdown passes.
0: They're having
1: a record.
0: They're having a year, aren't they?
1: They are. And these are all like my son's classmates. So, I mean, they're juniors. Leading the way, and they are incredibly talented.
0: Manual cross-country team went down to Alabama this weekend.
1: Alabama!
0: And competed. The girls came in 4th, which is pretty dang cool.
1: Wow.
0: Yeah, it was a night invitational. And congrats to all the runners there and all the athletes this past weekend.
1: Cards are gonna card. See,
0: they give you a little bit. They make you hope.
1: Are you saying cards? Seriously?
0: I know. It's just like, come on, guys. You've got us all hoping, and then you lose
1: like
0: to someone like.
1: Is gonna save us.
0: I know. Then all of a sudden, Wake Forest. Yes, Wake Forest. All right, there you go. There's a little sports on 99.7 DJX. Still to come, feel good, setting the bar stories and more on the way on 99.7 DJX.

0: Miles Smith, Bourbon and Beyond alum there on 99.7 DJX. He was, I think, here just last year, I want to say.
1: Yeah, I think it was.
0: Yeah, yeah. Another Bourbon and Beyond comes and goes. And I think we're now calling it And Beyond.
1: Okay.
0: So I want to say, well, because all the branding there at Bourbon and Beyond either had the bourbon covered over with the axe, or it just said And Beyond. And a lot of people were wearing hats that just had the ampersand, the and signed.
1: That makes no sense, though.
0: Well, so I think because, you know, I know Danny Wimmer is the promoter, right? Mm-hmm. So I know he's got a deal with the city where they're going to stay in Louisville for like the next 10 years or something like that.
1: Okay,
0: so that's good.
1: Yes,
0: but
1: because the bourbon is a big part.
0: I know. But I also, I think what they're trying to do, and I heard at the festival that the word on the street is that they're trying to take that brand and to different cities. So like, okay, And Beyond in St. Louis. And since bourbon isn't like a big thing in St. Louis, I guess they're...
1: But maybe it could be.
0: I don't know.
1: People across the country have heard of bourbon.
0: I'm not the one who is making these decisions.
1: Isn't
0: I'm just saying what I say.
1: Isn't that part of like the vendors and stuff? Like at the festival?
0: Oh,
1: part
0: yeah.
1: of the experience?
0: Oh, and bourbon will
1: festival?
0: Still be in the festival. There
1: okay,
0: was
1: then
0: there,
1: keep
0: there was
1: it
0: a line.
1: The
0: there was a line 100 yards long for just a tasting of Weller.
1: I mean.
0: And it's like, Weller? I mean, good bourbon, but. I can go to the store.
1: Easy. What I'm saying is you can keep the bourbon as a part of the festival and as a part of the name, and it will still be fine no matter what part of the country you're in.
0: I will
1: That's
0: say
1: my
0: stomach is still recovering from my late night Taco Bell run last night, which I
1: introduced. That was a bad decision.
0: Which my, a bad or a must have, because my wife and I introduced my daughter Zoe to late night Taco Bell run after a Dave Matthews concert.
1: My point is for you, how did you feel when you woke up?
0: Well, I'm still feeling it. So to just be clear, I'm still feeling it. So, I mean,
1: I feel like fourth meal is better for some digestive systems more than others.
0: By the way, you know, we were kind of also introducing Zoe to Dave Matthews,
1: uh-huh.
0: which, you know, for those of a certain age, Dave Matthews has always been a part of
1: yes.
0: the culture. But for
1: what she think of the 15-minute songs.
0: But for her generation, it's like there isn't like we don't play Dave Matthews Band on the radio. He's just a jam band, touring band, kind of a funk touring band.
1: Right. He was played on the radio years,
0: oh,
1: and,
0: yeah,
1: years,
0: years and years
1: ago,
0: and years and years.
1: Back when they had longer songs on the radio. What did she think? Did she ever think of like, are they ever going to be done with this song?
0: I know. She did like some of the songs. I will say, though, that I was like, he's a goofy dude.
1: Yes.
0: And there was one point I wish I would have got it on video, because the song ends and he was like, well, I just want to thank you guys for being here. We're kind of the cleanup crew. Hopefully you guys have had a good festival. Thank you for being out here. That's what we did. And so then they play another song, and then they come out of the next song, and they're like, all right, we did that.
1: Is he like making it up as we go?
0: And he goes, and we're going to do some more.
1: Thanks, Dave.
0: Thanks, Dave. No, it's like, all right, this
1: Listen,
0: is great.
1: I think typically people love to hear stories in between the songs. Like,
0: you know what? He didn't waste our time with that.
1: Oh.
0: Didn't waste our time with
1: okay.
0: that. Didn't waste our time.
1: All
0: so
1: right.
0: anyways, another, I think, I don't, I, it's going to be hard for anyone here locally to not call it Bourbon and Beyond.
1: You can't not. That's what I'm just saying. Hey, Danny, if you're listening, just keep the bourbon part in the name. It's going to be fine. It's going to go well. It's going to fit in well.
0: Danny has taken his helicopter out of the city already. He's off to other things. But yeah, another great festival. If you want to see some of the videos and stuff like that, you can see it at Ben and Kelly Show or at 99.7 DJX.
1: And Beyond is a dumb name for a festival. I'm just going to say it out loud.
0: Don't
1: Sorry,
0: say
1: I
0: it
1: said
0: out
1: what
0: loud.
1: I said.
0: Why
1: I said
0: do you say it out
1: I said
0: loud?
1: What I said. I said what I said.
0: Great. So
1: my
0: when
1: polite
0: we
1: pants have been off
0: listen,
1: for a whole week.
0: Listen, mark this day when we don't have tickets to give away next year. People be like, hmm. It sounds like you don't. It sounds like you don't need tickets to give away for bourbon.
1: You already built a great brand. Run with it. That's what I'm saying.
0: All right. Anyways. All right. Coming up next, we got a feel-good story.
1: Okay. Feel-good story is a gaming granny. We've talked about her before, but now she's got a new distinction we need to mention.
0: All right. We'll get to that coming up on 99.7 DJX.
2: They say the holy water's watered down, and this town's lost its faith. Our colors will fade eventually, so if our time is running out, day after day, we'll make the mundane our masterpiece. Oh my, my, oh my, my love, I take one look at you, you're taking me out.

0: All right, it's Ben and Kelly, 99.7 EJX. Time for a Setting the Bar story. Kelly, which is...
1: an example of what not to do.
0: Listen, Florida Story Challenge isn't just limited to criminals. Sometimes it happens in construction.
1: Mm.
0: So if you can manage to make it through the day without trying to remove a crane that fell with another crane that also ends up falling.
1: Oh, no.
0: You're doing okay.
1: Oh, how else are you supposed to remove it, though?
0: From 7 News.
2: Yes, they tried to remove the original crane that fell on top of that beautiful home.
0: Yep. Yep, it was a home.
1: It fell on a home.
0: It did. Oh, just wait. That's not all.
2: Another crane fell, and then there was a gas leak.
0: Yes. Yes. Yes.
1: Oh, my gosh.
2: So it really was just one thing after another. And
0: I mean, it was literally... Oh, no. So, yeah. There was some construction happening on this, house. The crane falls. They bring another crane in to try lift the initial crane out, but that one falls. And it started a gas leak. No one was injured, so that's good.
1: Thank goodness.
0: And apparently neighbors were like, they've been trying to remodel this house for months. Now it's like...
1: they will.
0: Now, do you bring a third crane in?
1: You probably have to.
0: Do you bring a third crane in?
1: How else do you remove a crane?
0: With a third crane?
1: I guess. I don't know. I don't know the answer. That is a conundrum.
0: Oh, shoot.
1: That is a conundrum.
0: Well, again, setting the bar. If you can manage to make it through the day without trying to remove a crane that fell with another crane that also falls. You're doing okay. That'd just be terrible.
1: Wow.
0: That'd be terrible. Terrible.
1: Oh, wow.
0: Oh, shoot. That's her Setting the Bar story. On 99.7 EJX.

0: 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Got a chance to talk to some Girl Scouts over the weekend here at the studio.
1: Sure.
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0: All right, I guess our job's done here.
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0: 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Tap listen. We were weaving throughout the show all the wildest customer service sort of stories that you have.
1: There were many.
0: There were.
1: And know now, I think this was a good conversation to have because they can feel seen and heard.
0: Yes. Yeah, and then we were talking with a group therapy, a listener who wanted to reach out after having been ghosted over 30 years ago.
1: Yeah, bumped into this person recently.
0: Yes.
1: And it was like, you know what? I really need to know why.
0: Why, right.
1: Why.
0: Right.
1: Way back then.
0: Open up that can of worms again.
1: So we had some examples of people that have done that.
0: I know. There were people.

0: people that were like, look, I did that. There were, it can be an awkward conversation,
1: yes,
0: but if that's what you're prepared for, it can be very therapeutic.
1: I feel, but yes, that, or you need to be prepared for opening up an old wound and being wounded again.
0: Oh, I know.
1: Because I feel like when the opportunity was there, yep, when they originally bumped into each other.
0: Right.
1: Recently, for the other person to be like, you know what? Hey,
0: things didn't end right the last time.
1: I just want to apologize for way back then. Like, it feels like it should, the ball should be in their court.
0: Yeah.
1: To say something about it.
0: Yeah.
1: But they didn't.
0: They didn't.
1: So should you.
0: Right. And I think the consensus was, yes, maybe use that as an opportunity to be like, hey, you know, after running into you, I just
1: got me thinking
0: about how things ended way back when.
1: But we all agree, we don't talk about the fact that it's kind
0: You've been thinking about it for 30 years. Right, exactly.
1: Rent free. We don't say that part. We just say, oh, it just kind of jogged my memory when I saw you. It was like, hey, whatever happened back then?
0: All right. WDGX.com, tap listen. What else, Kelly?
1: I think that's it.
0: All right, guys, have a good one. We'll talk to you tomorrow.
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3: Northbound I-71 jams up trying to get through Oldham County up toward Highway 329. Crews are in the right lane. They may switch to the left lane at some point, but hey, they're working out till 9 o'clock tonight. Eastbound Watterson, little slow coming past Brownsboro Road up toward I-71. No major issue, though, there, just the road work. Watterson's got a stall eastbound Bardstown Road. That's to the right shoulder. Westbound Snyder stalled there passing Smyrna Parkway onto the right side. 65 Central Corridor work. Broadway is open now. I'm Libby Kay with 502 Traffic.
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0: Well, we're down to it. It's time for the final Fat Four. It's Ryan Smetzer, 99.7 DJX. And the Daily Chunk gives us our four final contestants in the Fat Bear Week tournament up in Alaska. Yeah, we've got our four semifinalists. 132 Family defeated 806 Family, moves into the semifinals. Then in the Battle of the Sisters, 901 took down 909. Yeah, apparently Thanksgiving at Brooks River is going to be super awkward. On the other side, 89 Backpack didn't just beat 620. Backpack got more than 95% of the vote. That wasn't a matchup. That was a bear landslide. And finally, the man responsible for my personal emotional devastation, 164 Bucky Dent, kept rolling, defeating longtime heavyweight 151 Walker after already knocking my beloved defending champion Chunk out in round one. So today, two semifinal matchups decide who competes for the crown tomorrow. 132 Family versus 910, and Bucky Dent versus Backpack. You can vote over at fatbearweek.org. Voting opens at noon.
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Find out how you could be on your way to some great Halloween winning. 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And in the afternoon, Trick or Tiller. 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

0: Hey, it's Ben and Kelly. So, listener Victoria's brother let her in on a secret that's been bothering him for over 10 years.
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That dude had an amazing tribute to George Michael at the VMAs last night. 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

honestly could be one of the best courtroom dramas. Crocs is suing Five Below. Why? I'll tell you coming up after Tame Impala 99.7 DJX.

0: One of the messiest courtroom dramas going on right now. Turns out Five Below and Crocs are going to be duking it out in court. Why? Well, it turns out Crocs is accusing the retailer of selling knockoff versions of its foam clogs and charms. Yeah, the product in question is Five Below's Junior's Charm Clog, which sells for about $7 in the store. Now, by comparison, because I own way too many Crocs in my closet, the adult Crocs generally run for about $50 to $75. Now, Crocs says the shoes and charms, like the gibbets, are too similar to its trademark designs and patented gibbets, and alleged that Five Below's keeps selling them after being notified not to. So somewhere, attorneys are currently looking very seriously at foam shoes with little plastic charms in them. This is why law school is worth it. Imagine going to Harvard, and then your case is Crocs. I think that'd be phenomenal.
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Love getting to see the Biebs out there all over social media doing his thing. 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

This was an absolute banger at the wedding that I DJ'd on Saturday. Totally forgot that there's like full-blown choreo to it. 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

Hidden Valley is making a ranch dressing that is going full emo. Why and for what? Coming up after Teddy Swims, 99.7 DJX.

0: Hidden Valley has gone emo with their ranch. It's Ryan Spencer, 99.7 DJX. And no, it's not because it was never a phase. It's going, you know, Halloween vibes. Spooky ranch. It's regular ranch dressing, but it is pitch black. Yeah, the bottle glows in the dark, and the dark coloring comes from ingredients that include fruit juice and cocoa, so that's good. At least it's not artificial flavors, which is dope. It's exclusive to Walmart. And I know they say it tastes like ranch, but my brain is going to have a difficult time cooperating. Like, you dip a chicken nugget in something that's completely black, and your survival instincts immediately go, yeah, maybe we shouldn't eat that. Like, you know, it just looks unappetizing at best, but put limited edition on the bottle and suddenly I'm a little curious. Marketing totally winning again. I will 100% be Walmart delivering that whole entire thing to my...
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2: I'm John Morgan of Morgan & Morgan. 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

Can't wait to see what Ari ends up doing after she spends some time away doing some R&R. Would be called R and Ari. It's Hate That I Made You Love Me. 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

0: Hey, it's Ben and Kelly. So, listener Victoria's brother let her in on a secret that's been bothering him for over 10 years.
1: He's married, has a kid now, but what started out as a prank has turned into something greater. Do you fess up and come clean or take it to the grave?
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The Biebs on the short list for the Super Bowl halftime show. It's like him and three other artists. And I'm just saying, what if we went back to the early 2000s medley vibes? I think it would be superb.

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1: 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And it's Trick or Tiller. Bryson Tiller presents the Neo Trap Soul Tour Wednesday, October 7th. 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

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A kid not very thrilled about the "don't let the bed bugs bite" saying. Coming up, what I'm loving from the internet today after Zara Larsson, 99.7 DJX.

0: What I'm loving from the internet today is this mom who is very not thrilled about don't let the bed bugs bite. Yeah, it's Ryan Spencer, 99.7 DJX. And I mean, I'm not going to lie. She kind of makes a point here.
1: Who came up with sleep tight, don't let the bed bugs bite? Because I'm going to have to write them a very strongly worded letter. Because someone started saying this to my daughter. It wasn't me. But now, every night, my daughter is asking about the bugs because she hates bugs and she wants to make sure that there's no bugs biting anybody's bed. So she calls me into her room 5 times to say, no bugs, no bugs bite my bed. And then she has to list everybody else's bed in the house. No bug bite Sissy's bed, no bug bite Mommy Daddy's bed, no bug bite Nona Papa's bed, because sometimes they stay here. No bug bite Tilda's bed, that's our dog. I have to tell her, no bugs are biting any beds.
0: I mean, hey, the kid's just doing some due diligence. Your adults introduced the threat. She would now like confirmation that every member of the household has been totally secured. And look, you think about some of the stuff we casually tell kids before bed, like rock-a-bye baby on the treetop. Why is the baby in a tree? It's raining, it's pouring, the old man is snoring, then he hits his head and can't get up in the morning. Like, and don't get me started on the old lady who swallowed a fly.
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What will your dog only do for a treat? Brad Pitt, apparently on the set of his new movie, was giving out Scooby snacks to get his dog stars to do literally anything on set. So what is it that you magically do or give to your dog to do anything? 502-795-1997. Let me know next.

0: What is it that you're giving your dog to get them to do something? It's Ryan Spencer, 99.7 DJX. Brad Pitt is handing out Scooby snacks on set to get his dogs on set to do anything. So I want to know, what is that for you in particular? What about you there, Elliot?
1: My guy, he will not stop barking at the neighbor's cat out the window unless I give him something to eat.
0: Amazing.
1: Oh, it sounds like he's going to run right through the window, man. He's a little thing, but man, he sounds so evil when he sees those cats. But you bring a treat out, it stops.
0: Jeez.
1: I got bags of them.
0: Incredible. Andre said, our dog suddenly forgets what sit means unless he sees cheese in your hand. Brooke, my lab takes medicine perfectly because the pill gets hidden in peanut butter. She now gets excited when she sees the medicine bottle. I mean, that, you know, you've done the incentivization perfectly if you have figured that out down to an actual science where the bottle is enticing. 502-795-1997. What are the things you do to get your dog to do anything? The same way Brad Pitt does on movies.
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talking about your doggy incentivizing things. Yeah, Brad Pitt giving Scooby snacks to the dogs on the set of his new movie. So I want to know what you do to get your dog to do anything. 502-795-1997. Kelsey said my beagle won't come inside at night until you physically show him the treat through the door. 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

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Back at it after Bourbon and Beyond. It was an awesome time out there. Hopefully you are fully recovered. She got to hang out with Stella Lefty. You can check out that interview over there at 997DJX over on Instagram. 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

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It's Emily on the radio at 99.7 DJX. I cannot be the only one with a post-festival cold. Like, why is my nose an actual waterfall today?

0: I'm looking at Mother Nature right now, like, don't you dare. Because wave three is talking about us going back into the 90s this week. Emily on the radio at 99.7 DJX. Frankly, I feel a little bit betrayed as I sit here in my fall crew neck, ready to put leggings on under my jeans for when it gets so cold outside. This is supposed to be the best time of the year, not summertime.
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It's coming up October 17th, which, by the way, October is in like 3 days. 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

0: So 4 years ago, I moved to Louisville to be on 99.7 DJX, and I have still never followed James's advice for allergy season.
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3: Officials remain on scene of a couple of earlier problems. One was on the Waterston Expressway northbound right on the approach to 71. Got heavy delays almost back to Westport Road. Give yourself that extra time to work your way through that. And then Bardstown Road southbound right on the approach to the Snyder Expressway. You got an accident slowing things down through there, causing more of a problem on Bardstown than it is through the Snyder. So give yourself that extra time as well. I'm Andy Bass with 502 Traffic.
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I got you Bryson Tiller tickets at 4 with Hollow winning. You just have to know if the 1 second song is a trick or Tiller. 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

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I love all the contests, I love the music, and they make me laugh all the way to work.

0: 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It's Trick or Tiller. This is 1 second of either a Bryson Tiller song or somebody else's song. You get to tell me. I'll play it for you one more time. 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
6: We'll start to the week very warm out, and in fact it's going to get even warmer in some areas. It may just get downright hot as we get toward the middle of the week, so some are trying to fight back a bit. This afternoon though, still comfortable, high getting a little closer to 80, upper 50s for tonight, and then lower 80s as we get into Tuesday. Those upper 80s begin to arrive by Wednesday. The Wave Storm Tracking Team, I'm Brian Good.
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0: The 1 second song is pretty simple today on 99.7 DJX. We're playing Trick or Tiller. So Amanda, you just have to tell me if this is a Bryson Tiller song or somebody else's.
1: A Bryson Tiller song.
0: How sure are you?
1: I'm pretty sure.
0: Girl, you just won Bryson Tiller tickets because you got it right. Do you know which one I played, or are you just guessing?
1: Believe it or not, both of my daughters are going to the concert.
0: Uh-huh.
1: So now I get to go with them, and they play it all the time in the car.
0: That's awesome.
2: Looking at you, I'm thinking he must be tripping. 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
0: It was Bryson Tiller, Don't.
1: I'm so excited.
0: Good. Now you can hear it live at the Yum Center on the 7th. So not this Wednesday, but next Wednesday. And if you're listening and you want to win Bryson Tiller tickets, you just have to tell me, is it Trick or Tiller? Coming up at 6 o'clock on 99.7 DJX with the 1 second song.

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Zara Larsson was at the VMAs in spirit and paper doll form last night. Pink Pantheress made sure she was with her somehow to claim the Moon Person for Best Art Direction.

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0: So usually when you donate blood, you leave with less than you showed up with. 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But I just saw the Donate Like Dolly Blood Drive. 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I guess Kentucky Blood Center is giving away Dolly Parton t-shirts and donating $5 to the Imagination Library for every donation right now. So if you're eligible to give, you might as well do two good things. Give to the Blood Center and give to the Imagination Library all at once. And you get a t-shirt while you're at it.
1: 502 Traffic.
2: We got some construction slowing things down on 71 northbound right at 329 exit 14. Right lane is closed off through there, and you got some stop-and-go traffic on the approach to that. Also, the Waterston Expressway right at Preston Highway. You got some moderate slowdowns through that interchange. Give yourself a couple of extra minutes. At 65 northbound and southbound, anywhere from the river down to Waterston Expressway, you got some heavy delays. I'm Andy Bass with 502 Traffic.
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1: 28%.
0: Oh, so you're doing phenomenal. Way more than me. I gotta find a charger soon.
1: I was thankful I lasted this long being at work all day.

0: 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So our listener Victoria's brother let her in on a secret that's been bothering him for over 10 years.
1: He's married, has a kid now, but what started out as a prank has turned into something greater. Do you fess up and come clean or take it to the grave?
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Langley won Best in Country last night at the VMAs, but I'm still trying to wrap my brain around the fact that she did not win Song of the Summer. 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I guess that's what the CMAs are for in November. More awards.

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We're going to do it for 20 straight days. That's $20,000. And that's why it's called the $20,000 Big Gas Giveaway with Alex R. White, Sue Distracted.

0: Turns out Stella Lefty might be the nicest person I've ever met. 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Here's just a little piece of our interview from Saturday at Bourbon and Beyond.
1: Is it tea? Mm-hmm. Do you put anything in it, like honey?
2: There's honey in there.
1: Nice.
2: Do you want
1: some?
2: Oh,
1: no, I'm good.
2: Okay.
1: No, that's so nice. I had no idea. You didn't know we were going to have a sleepover, and I didn't know we might have shared.
2: No, but I love it. And our knees are touching.
1: And our knees are touching.
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1: You take care of those allergies.
0: 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Can you hear it? 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
1: A little bit, yes. 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

0: Hey, it's Ben and Kelly. 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
1: He's married, has a kid now, but what started out as a prank has turned into something greater. Do you fess up and come clean or take it to the grave?
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0: All the hits, 99.7 DJX. Sabrina Carpenter and Madonna won Best Collab for Bring Your Love last night at the VMAs. And amazingly, it may never have happened if not for Madonna DMing Sabrina.
1: Everybody who knows me knows how impatient I am. And when 5 days passed and I still didn't get connected with Sabrina and didn't hear back from her about whether she wanted to do a song with me, 5 days, I DM'd her. Yeah. And this is a true story. She answered me back. And I don't know, within weeks, we were in the studio together.

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1: Me not working hard. Yeah, right, picture that with a Kodak. 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

0: 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The Cure might be Olivia Rodrigo's favorite song on her own album.
1: I think at least one of. I'm really, really proud of this song. I absolutely love it, and I'm really excited for people to hear it. I think it's like a new perspective that I haven't really, you know, had the like maturity maybe to express before in earlier albums. And yeah, I'm really obsessed with it.

0: 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USA Today just named the Queen Anne Benedictine sandwich from the cafe in Paristown on their list of the best ones in the United States. No lie, when I saw what this sandwich looked like, I was like, because I would be scared to order this thing unless somebody told me to my face in person that it tastes really good. It's got this bright green spread on it. I'm just not much of a spread person or a bright green person, let alone on a sandwich. But apparently it's banging, and you and I should both try it from the cafe in Paristown.
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2: 65 southbound, just past Crittenden Drive. You're going to find officials on the scene of that earlier accident. It is causing all sorts of service slowdowns, about a 30-minute delay on 65 southbound from the river down to Crittenden. Give yourself that extra time to work your way through there. We got construction on 71 eastbound, right on the approach to Veterans Memorial Parkway. Right lane closed off through there. You got about a 30-minute delay as well. I'm Andy Bass with 502 Traffic.
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We're in the hollow winning mode, so we're playing Trick or Tiller. I'm going to play 1 second of a song. You just have to tell me, is it a Bryson Tiller song or somebody else's? 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

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This is Trick or Tiller edition for Bryson Tiller tickets. So you tell me, is it a Bryson Tiller song or am I trying to trick you? 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

0: 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We're playing Trick or Tiller on 99.7 DJX. Sean, is this a Bryson Tiller song or another song?
1: That was definitely another song.
0: Do you have any idea what it was?
1: It sounds familiar, but I cannot think of the title of it at this moment.
0: Well, you got it right. So you won Bryson Tiller tickets.
1: Heck yeah.
0: Heck yeah. Do you want to know what song I've actually played?
1: Yes, because it's going to bother me.
0: Monster Mash.
2: I was working in the lab late one night.
1: Oh my God. I was like, this is not one I've heard recently, so I can't think of it.
0: Nope. But it's not Bryson Tiller.
1: It is not.
0: Oh.
1: He should make one, though.
0: Yeah, yeah. He should do Monster Mash at his show coming up at the Yum Center.
1: Oh, yeah. That'd be great. Everybody join in, Dan.
0: Well, that'll be fun. It's coming up. Not this Wednesday, but next Wednesday, October 7th.
1: Our October is going to be full. We won the Monster Jam. We won the Bryson Tiller. We got the Outlander.
0: Oh, cool. Yeah.
1: We're going to be all over the place October.
0: Oh, good. Well, thank you for listening.
1: Yep, every day.
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Ariana Grande snatched up Song of the Summer at the VMAs last night for Hate That I Made You Love Me, 99.7 DJX. And the video, so good that it got best visual effects. It's Tame Impala.

0: Hey, it's Ben and Kelly. 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
1: He's married, has a kid now, but what started out as a prank has turned into something greater. Do you fess up and come clean or take it to the grave?

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5: We still have construction on 71 northbound right at 329 exit 14. Right lane remains blocked off through there. Maybe a 10-15 minute delay. That's going on until about 9 o'clock tonight. Normal rush hour delays have wound out very nicely. Waterston Expressway along with the Gene Snyder. 65 has actually gotten back to normal in between the river as you make your way down to Waterston Expressway. So enjoy the ride. I'm Andy Bass with 502 Traffic.
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1: I'm Amy Freeman from PRP, and the things I love most about DJX are the music, the contest, and of course, Ben and Kelly in the morning.

If you didn't tell me that New Trick was by Rosé, I would have thought that Avril Lavigne put out new music. 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
1: A life hack for this week's mental health moment, all brought to you by Progressive Insurance. Jordan, you've been using this principle or this quote to help guide your jealousy.
2: Yeah, I use jealousy like a compass, or any like real negative feeling that I have, where rather than comparing myself, once I feel that uncomfortable sort of feeling, I'm like, okay, how do I implement whatever I'm seeing in my life? And I use it literally as a compass to be like, okay, this is pulling me towards that activity or how I want to be if I see a trait in somebody that I like.
1: Okay, so what is it that someone else is doing that's not only making you jealous, but why is it working? And what can you do to adjust? To you gotta face your own self in the mirror and be like, hey, maybe I'm doing something that's not garnering this.
2: Yes.
1: Your mental health moment.

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1: I'm a little wary. For several months on Mom's Hot Take, we kind of had to put her in a pip.
2: No, performance we're review. Not going there.
1: Because we were like,
3: a pip.
2: Unless well, I was that's like, hey, the name like, of a pet. No.
1: Run the ideas past.
2: You can't put people over 60 in that category.
1: I think that's actually, it's sad, but that's most of the people that end up in pips at corporate America. But they're trying to sunset them. The point is, Mom, we've been kind of letting you have free range of bringing topics to us that we don't know about ahead of time, and they've been very lukewarm takes.
2: And that's going to happen today, too, right?
1: No,
3: I hope not.
1: The last take, you were like, I'm Switzerland. I'm like, that's the opposite of a hot take.
3: Right.
1: So what is today's topic?
2: Telephones.
3: Oof. Oh,
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2: Okay.
3: Here we go.
1: Alexander Graham talking to my mom. Mom's Hot Take next.

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1: He's married, has a kid now, but what started out as a prank has turned into something greater. Do you fess up and come clean or take it to the grave?
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